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6: So when we come back on the 26th of June here with the honorable prim, we are not here to do assessment, we are here to open the tab of water, and it's a warning that when you are given a task, please, for the sake of our poor people, the poor of the poorest, do the right thing by giving our people water, because the people of this area are suffering. Even ourselves, when we check our revenue, every month our revenue is not consistent, going up, going down. You know why? Because our people don't have water. How can we collect the revenue whereas our people don't have water?
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7: We talk here about thousands and thousands of houses. There is an operation that we conducted arresting 3 Mozambican nationals undocumented. Other 6 were also identified, and that housing project was actually built in 2001. So you're talking about more than 2,000 houses that we've identified.
3: Ungola ofisela ndi lori mapolisa nga ngei Democratic Republic of Congo kana DRC avo kombetshedzi ya u thuntshila muyani vha tshi khou shushedza gogo la vhathu vhane vho vha tshi khou kombetshedza zwa u dzhia zwitumbu zwa mashaka avho. 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
2: Hallelujah. Psalm 103 says, bless the Lord, my soul. So, in the window, we say, Moyawanga, Renda Yehovah.

0: Hallelujah, bazalwane. 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Mozalwane from Cape Town, good morning. Are you back, bro?
1: I am.
0: You decided to come back?
1: Yeah.
0: How was it there?
1: No, it was awesome. It was awesome. It was great. Thanks for asking.
0: All right, ladies and gentlemen.
1: All right.
0: No. Munati. Irirotome rifaba tudikosha chavo namo. 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Aba Tandwa umoya wami Rovrangaro amadoda nase wesele ulifika laka Benjamin Dube ngia kutanda ende asimuloro nga habanoni bonyi bo rufuno dagada. Yeah, na spirit of praise, Muya Wanga, right here on the Shifa Breakfast. It's a Tuesday, the 26th of May 2026, Africa Month. BK, nani kore?
1: Oh yeah, no. I was just saying at least they managed to console those that did not get medals last year.
0: Mm-hmm.
1: So as you're collecting your race pack for this year, they would then give you...
0: We were red.
1: The medals are there.
0: Mm.
1: But we can't discard them. So this one...
0: We are going live. You want to see the medal? It's a very big... It's a 19, eh? That's a very big medal.
1: 90, as in?
0: Size-wise. This very big medal.
2: Think of a coaster.
0: Coaster, yeah.
1: Yeah, it's almost there.
2: Almost the size of a coaster.
0: Yeah. Eya ubeya di cup.
2: Uriska
0: senior furniture.
2: Yeah, there we go.
0: 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You can follow visually right there. Uri mapungone akoya dubolupio. Kurudobo kufi. Huko soko ambuwa zitu. Rine. Politiki ni adiba is enough ya mzanzi. Kariliche zitu za politiki. BK, how is the weather looking like? The fog outside. Yeesh.
1: Yeah, it is fog. It is fog, definitely. Now, the South African Weather Service has forecast fine conditions for Tuesday, the 26th of May. Partly cloudy skies and cool to warm conditions expected. Right here in Limpopo, it will be cloudy in the morning with fog patches, except in the Waterberg district. Otherwise, it will be partly cloudy and cool to warm in neighboring Mpumalanga. Expect morning fog patches in places such as Yombombela, the capital city of the province, Hazy View, White River, and also along the escarpment. That's your Graskop, Sabi, Mashishing. Otherwise, it will be partly cloudy and cool to warm. Gauteng, it will be a fine and cool day, becoming partly cloudy in the afternoon with the region's expected UVB sunburn index high, and residents therefore should take the necessary precautions against prolonged sun exposure. That is how the weather pattern is looking like. And as the countdown towards the Comrades Marathon continues, those that are deciding to travel early on, in KwaZulu-Natal, it will be cloudy with morning fog in places. Otherwise, a fine to partly cloudy and cool to warm day awaits. Also, the UVB sunburn index that's expected there is very high, and residents are being advised to take the necessary measures against prolonged sun exposure. That's how the weatherman anticipates the day to look like across those provinces we've just shared. Yep.
0: Kari says, "Ori medal wa BK." Mi medal. Kiche pedi, two.
1: Where do we start? We start with last year.
0: Please, Lelo, show the listeners.
1: Do the list, the honors.
0: The transparency, man.
1: Just lift the 2025. Right, that's the 2025 one. And it's got the iconic Table Mountain and the World Cup Stadium. Right, that's 2025. And let's check out the recent one. This is the 2026.
0: And no kidding, how many kilometers?
1: 42.2.
0: Mm. Yeah, my pace is
1: 5:45.2 seconds.
0: Yeah.
1: So that is that. I was actually thinking, because on Saturday they have what they call the peace run, where they have the 10 and 20. the 21 as well.
0: Yeah.
1: And a lot of people took to it. Even some who ran the full marathon on Sunday. So that happens on Saturday. There's also the trail run.
2: It's called the Peace Run.
1: Peace Run, yeah.
2: Why is that?
1: It's also part of raising funds.
2: Ah.
1: It's a fundraiser. Pretty much what there's Shaba there, yeah. Pretty much what.
0: And my lips are
1: on
0: dry,
1: Facebook.
0: Keep up on your get Sasagari, this is strong. And as Eslani Zazi Guri Guru Ukre Ufeto Tasawa Omelwa at same time. No. And then as it wulwaga men
2: unoitwaraya
0: wulega automatic.
1: What are you dealing with nowadays? It looks like you've upgraded.
0: No, this is proper stuff now.
1: Oh, okay.
0: Yeah.
1: Okay.
0: It's not alright.
1: Now we are still here.
0: Yeah, no. Magoya.
1: You can't go wrong.
0: Yeah. Who could
1: No, it's the red ones. The ones you used to use. That red one. It's what strawberry.
2: No, the I don't know. It's a cherry scent.
1: Cherry
2: one.
1: Strawberry, yeah.
2: That one.
1: This one, no. It's scent free. The real Makoya is scent free.
2: Ah, way. Never.
0: Welcome to the show. We're about to make the register. BK, one more time. Welcome back, bro.
1: Thank you.
0: And thank you for representing.
1: Thank you.
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2: Hey, Tada, who's going up first?
3: 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Andilelo.
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2: Let them before to the possible. 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Sipadi Malepe, or is it Malepi? Ki Makubu Beggars Fort. I love Energy FM. 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Ah, what's it, Maggie?
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4: Good morning. Papa Matuidi Moroto Smara, who's been in the past. Like I thought, we shall shmik and horror lavana, horror, and boat driver, come again, really boat, some other lavana, but I'm still coming to Michelin, ducks, left for CTP. Stay, Mama Wolo, Lenona Hauta, Havoga Michel House, Great Melab and Navarishu, say Larry Lumwoods, Salinaka Motor. Amen.
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1: Bye.
3: Citrus Farm.
4: But Morena Jesus.
1: Amen.
4: Yo, it's been a long time, but I was always listening to you. Neki busy man. Ish. Anyway, team, kialirata man. Nerile libana baskolo to the competitions ko Babaton. We tried our best. Mother, things didn't go well.
1: It's okay.
4: But anyway, next year we'll try again. I'm marking the register with you. Didn't necessarily have too much from Gomez. Can you be?
5: Mark the Register was brought to you by Panarottis Mall of the North. Big on family, big on pizza.
3: Yeah, forward we go. Tarieta. Shekinah. Suited. Lelo is on standby with the trending topics and trending hashtags. Mr. Matewe is also lining up the current affairs stories. Pig and paper. Hey, Mishu Moya Batuya Loba. Come over to SABC, pulls the plug on Pimville. But,
6: enough.
3: Doubts grow over Trump's mental fitness.

0: Guadalajara, Cape Town, Shekinah. 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
1: I'm Hey.
0: Kiola wa interview at the premier, interview at the MEC, Gurigi. 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
1: Yeah. I receive.
0: Uligo Gaza.
1: I receive.
0: Pizza sa talo sa boma ibete kamo asi chikinye. Asi chikinye. This one.
2: But we are on the ground.
0: We're getting into the training topics and training hashtags with
2: Hello,
0: Kariluwe. Me kulungwane me kulungwane me pororo. Make some noise. Take it away, Lelo.
1: Thank you very much, gents. Trending on X this morning at number one is hashtag Africa Day 2026. Africa Day conversations online have been dominated by growing tensions around anti-illegal immigration protests in South Africa. And this has sparked fresh protests in Nigeria, targeting ShopRite stores, with some activists believing the retailer is still South African owned. However, the company's South African parent group fully exited Nigeria back in 2021, with the remaining stores now operated by Nigerian franchise owners. Social media users have reacted by calling the protests in Nigeria misguided, saying any damage or boycott would mainly affect Nigerian workers and local businesses. Trending at number two is Orlando Pirates. They are trending after unveiling new gold-inspired Adidas kits for the club's 90th anniversary. The Buccaneers revealed both home and away kits following a successful season where they won the Betway Premiership, MTN 8 and Carling Knockout titles. And fans online have praised the designs, especially the off-white home jersey with gold accents, with many calling it one of the club's best kits ever. If you haven't seen the pictures, I urge you to go online.
2: I think it looks
1: it's stunning, man.
2: It's beautiful.
1: Yo,
2: I like it.
1: It is stunning. What Adidas is doing with Orlando Pirates.
0: We trendsetters.
1: It needs to be
0: next
1: studied.
0: Item, please.
1: And lastly, trending at number three on a very jovial note. Hungani Ndlovu is trending after sharing a heartwarming school drop-off video with his daughter. And the clip features the child singing along to Sedilaka by Credo V. Daniels in the background, winning over social media users. The video has since gone viral and was even reposted by Credo himself across his social media platforms. And this is what that video sounds like.

0: Man, not the girl going, oh my god, in the background. That's
1: so
0: just...
1: that's not Fizzy.
0: No,
2: who's Fizzy now?
0: The Skim Samsa Noah.
1: What, oh, it's not the guy. Oh,
0: no, it's not the guy. This is real life.
1: Sorry,
0: Skadiaso.
1: Excuse my ignorance,
0: Skadiaso. But that's what's trending on X this morning.
2: That was Skim Samsa.
0: When I regard Wujishaka SpaceX, what is happening? Who invested how much in what?
1: Orbit. What not?
0: Is the soil thank on you, the Lilo. Moon? You can answer. You're welcome.
2: BK is coming up shortly with the current affairs stories. Yes, the details, the headline is around Ipazone earlier.
3: The year was 2015. Tsepo made a bet at a friend's braai. Ah, comrades, amanza mancane lawo. The next morning, the joke became a debt. So he swapped his Saturday hangovers for early morning runs. His friends waited for him to quit, but he didn't. 10 medals later, the bet is long forgotten, but the love for the road remains. That's Tsepo's reason for running, and nothing should stop him. Celsi, official partner of the Comrades Marathon.
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1: Current affairs stories as we read them out of the newspapers this morning is that many Americans continue to fear that Donald Trump is experiencing a decline in his mental faculties in a manner similar to what the country came to believe Joe Biden underwent during his own presidency. With the president,
2: how old is Trump?
1: He's turning 80 this coming June.
2: Okay.
1: Now, with the president's Oval Office events and rallies around the country increasingly defined by a tendency to wander off into unrelated topics and nonsensical asides, Trump himself has dubbed the weave. He is set to visit Walter Reed Medical Center today for a scheduled annual physical. It is not clear yet if he will be subjected to one of the cognitive tests he boasts about acing on the campaign trail as a means of heading off speculation about his capabilities. Now, cognitive tests, they measure mental functions like memory, attention, problem solving, and language. He's able to recall certain words. Does he know the date and time at any given time? Those are what he's likely going to be subjected to. A Reuters Ipsos poll in April found that 51% of Americans believe that Trump's mental faculties declined over 2025 and early 2026. That same poll found that only a quarter of Americans believe he is even tempered. The same month, a Washington Post Ipsos poll found that just 4 in 10 Americans now believe that Trump has the mental sharpness required for the presidency. Pick n Pay, one of South Africa's largest retailers, says it has taken action on managerial salaries as its restructuring process gathers pace. Chief Executive Officer Sean Summers was commenting on the retailer's financial performance for the 52 weeks ended 1st of March of this year. He reassured shareholders that his turnaround strategy remains firmly on track, supported by improving top-line growth, renewed operational disciplines, and careful cash management. And Summers added that the business balance sheet supports its return to profitability, but achieving break-even at Pick n Pay requires the successful execution of all six strategic initiatives, including the recalibration of their total employment cost. He also said the company remains committed to safeguarding the jobs of its employees. The SABC has finally pulled the plug on Vakwena Productions at Pimville. In a statement released yesterday, after weeks of queries from viewers and media, the SABC explained that following a thorough review process and careful consideration, Pimville will be discontinued from last night due to unresolved contractual obligations and breaches identified and communicated formally to Vakwena Productions. 2 weeks ago, alarm bells rang when Pimville made headlines due to claims of non-payment and actors and crew. And the SABC released a statement not long after news broke that they had fulfilled their contractual obligations to Vakwena Productions. What's going to happen moving forward? Well, repeat episodes of the brand new season 2 of the telenovela Amalanga Awafani will now occupy the 9 p.m. time slot.
2: But why not Giani? Why not Mubango? I mean, in the quota the other languages, most Huko Jena Chizulu, Nguni, again. No. South Africans.
0: I don't think that's what they thought. I don't think they're trying to promote Nguni languages particularly. I think they're trying...
2: No, but there's a repeating...
0: Can I complete my idea here? I think they're trying to get...
2: Yeah, at least require some way. Right one.
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9: The top story this hour, Makado residents challenge Bembe District to resolve ongoing water crisis. Good morning, I'm Murungwa Bopape with your update. Residents of Makado have called on Bembe District municipality officials to urgently resolve the water problems they face daily. They raised their concerns during a site visit by Bembe District Executive Mayor Mielani Chauke. The Executive Mayor was in the area to monitor the Makado Park project, which includes the erection of an elevated tank that will be supplied by 3 boreholes. Here are some of the residents. Meanwhile, Executive Mayor Mielani Chauke has announced that water will be available from the 26th of June 2026.
10: So when we come back on the 26th of June here with the Honorable Prim, we are not here to do assessment. We are here to open the tab of water. And it's a warning. that when you are given a task, please, for the sake of our poor people, the poor of the poorest, do the right thing by giving our people water. Because the people of this area are suffering. Even ourselves, when we check our revenue, every month our revenue is not consistent. Going up, going down. You know why? Because our people don't have water. How can we collect the revenue whereas our people don't have water?
9: The Minister of Justice, Mamologo Gubayi, says government did not intervene when marches were provincial, but is now engaging as they have become national and include elements of violence. Gubayi spoke after a closed-door meeting to address rising protests over illegal immigration. She warns that some organizations reported their logos were being misused by unknown groups, raising concerns about infiltration and misinformation. Gubayi says the situation has now escalated across almost all provinces, prompting a national security response. And finally, health authorities in the Democratic Republic of Congo are struggling to contain the latest Ebola virus outbreak. At least 200 people have lost their lives to the outbreak. The World Health Organization says the virus was found in the country's northeast last month. More than 900 people are believed to be infected. And in your weather updates for this morning, Polokwane is at the low of 9 to the high of 22, Thohoyandou 12 to 26, Musina 13 to 26, Giyani 12 to 27, Tzaneen 12 to 24, and Pretoria 10 to 23. And recapping the top story this hour, Makado residents challenge Bembe District to resolve ongoing water crisis. Those were the updates. For any news alerts, kindly send us a WhatsApp message or voice note to 0766111311 or call us on 0151510039. From the update center, I am Murunga Bopape. 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
2: BK, maybe retome ka o leboga ba lene ba re thusa before ba tlo re rena re no tjola pele ka sports.
0: Oh,
2: yeah, it's not nice, it's not African.
0: Inesta, thank you so much, man. You've done so well.
2: It's for you've, men.
0: You've
2: what's about king ngwana gesho?
0: What's Inesta ngwana gesho? Ne? 10 out of 10 gold star for you. Gold star for you, baba.
2: Well,
1: let's do this. It's 18 days, 21 hours to the Comrades Marathon 2026. I lost in Iran to base FIFA World Cup 2026 camp in Mexico. And Jose Mourinho's move to Real Madrid put on hold for the time being. This and more at 7:30.
2: Local Ripan and then no ring kataway replacement here. Pimville was replaced Mubango. And Mubango has a lot of episodes. Urbano Gieli Ashifa comedy on SABC.
1: Once,
2: yeah. Hey. So, what were you saying? The one ever ring battle repeat again, Amalanga.
0: Amalanga Wafani is a new show which hasn't had much airtime. So, I think they're just trying to.
2: It's a new show, but already on repeat.
0: It's being on repeat now because of the crisis of Pimville. It's not like they said this is what we want.
2: Where was it playing before?
0: I'm not too sure about where it was playing, but I'm thinking the logic behind this is a new show. People are most likely going to enjoy fresh content. Let's give them something fresh.
1: Oh, meaning we will think it's new.
2: No, but
1: is that the impression they are trying to
2: but
1: create?
2: Do you know maybe the slot seller quota wise is supposed to be Limpopo?
0: Quota, I'm not disagreeing with quota, but what I'm saying is they probably may have overlooked the quota.
2: Who is sitting in those meetings to overlook things like that?
0: To quickly try to come up with a solution to the gap. The gap is Pimville is leaving. We need something to fill that slot.
2: Yeah.
0: Someone probably said, look.
2: So they didn't see it coming as these problems were happening. Or let's plan ahead.
0: Do you think they forecasted that?
2: Yesterday, that's when they realized, no, man, Pimville is not coming back.
0: Do you think they forecasted that they're going to have contractual issues with Pimville when everything started? This is just crisis management.
1: Where is Cloud?
0: Unfortunately.
2: Me?
1: Yeah, Kuri, it's times like this that you begin to think.
2: Lele, what do you think about this? Is BK's proposal.
0: I have no comment on BK's proposal. But reality is, this is a crisis that humans are trying to actively, you know, create comfort where there is discomfort currently.
1: So people, you call people, we're in a meeting, they are discussing this.
0: Yes.
1: Okay.
2: But you are quoting Limpopo languages.
0: Yes.
2: Then about your meeting, but yeah.
0: I think if people, but honestly, if the people of Limpopo were really interested in promoting their languages to that degree, they would never have allowed for Mubango to be sacked. Mm. They would never have allowed for Giyani Land of Blood to be sacked the way it was. So clearly the people of Limpopo are not as invested as they claim to be. They're not.
2: In a scheme sum, you thought it's Limpopo. Look, what is being spoken there?
0: Scheme sum is now a national project.
2: Okay.
1: But when it started, it was predominantly Sipedi.
0: Yes. But it has now become a national project. It has grown. It has expanded. And that's what I'm saying, Ngore. The people of Limpopo, you claim to be invested in this thing of preserving your languages or having major representation, but you're doing nothing about it. Mm. And it's nobody's fault. It's yours.
2: But Oksala, we are South Africans. You know what I mean? Yeah. I don't know about Zulu once. Let's learn Zulu once.
0: Okay.
2: No only problem. Kumbuzo Ntshavheni will remain alone as Abulele Zulu.
0: Okay.
2: Really, we in.
0: Well then.
2: Yeah.
0: Okay.
2: Ndabezitha.

0: Kutu Melody. Right here on That Sheet for Breakfast. We're about to get into the prank here today.
1: Yeah.
0: The capital city of Limpopo, Polokwane, iaparetswe ke mist babang baba tsibang dilotsetsa di geography le di word bariki fog. Yeah.
2: Okay.
0: Visibility ki problem. Please be careful ba the driver. Please. Ki di motorist.
2: Can we also can
0: we be serious?
2: Can we also talk to the issue of pedestrians just crisscrossing the road? In these conditions, if there's no pedestrian crossing and you find yourself crossing there, you are endangering your own life.
0: Cash, but for Zipa, please.
3: Black color manure, but
2: not today.
0: Even white, I don't think is going to work.
2: It's
0: today.
2: Not
0: white and black. No.
2: It's not your friend.
3: Yellow, orange, what other colors reflect nicely? Red.
0: Even transparent, I think you cover.
3: You think so?
0: So we thought of a prank. Similarly. Fog, mist, uri. If the municipality could intervene, Pella, we are paying rates and taxes here. People must use our budget according. Re-attend the RDP meetings.
2: RDP meetings.
0: Oh, sorry. IDP meetings.
2: Oh, these are ning man. Where?
0: How is the weather looking like in your part of the province? To kregurunari, terbizeri. The megaphone,
2: it's just you. You are a dismissible minority.
0: Yeah.
2: It is just you.
0: Dalmada, unali la dana Dalmada. Okay.
2: But no, here the sun is shining.
0: Kibo thing by the septic tank kamo. Barking Mama Hule.
3: Mama Hule, yeah.
0: Grabana Maspala Abafa. The sewer pipe. So there is a bucket system. Bamaul! Ka double store. We take a pit toilet.
3: Yeah.
2: It's not funny.
0: Okay.
2: It's really not funny.
0: BK, pull back.
2: People's lives are difficult. You are laughing.
3: Oh, the house in here is a lift.
2: Lift from where?
3: To take you to the pit toilet.
2: Pit toilet where? Upstairs?
3: Yeah.
0: Can we get...
3: Huh. Only the downstairs one is occupied.
2: May thunder find you. Lightning, may it locate.
0: Okay, we withdraw, comrades. We withdraw. We withdraw that, comrades. And we, because Gela ya barking. It's a collective.
3: It's a collective apology.
0: So, we will be playing a prank on Ochimbre and Asuza Misty, reflecting on what is happening in the city. But you can send us messages so we can know how things are in your part of the province in terms of weather, so we can report in perspective. Salo abon. And there's a situation here. Hardly busy did the prank mo. Litsibe bari bo khadebe. This is the big boss who was subs. Kibo masimula ba mo Limpopo.
2: Bona ke South Africa Limpopo.
0: Yeah, bo masimula ba mo Limpopo. Bari police are on high alert as Limpopo faces planned protests targeting foreign nationals. Yeah. Rigi General Lieutenant. Is that how?
2: Lieutenant.
3: Both are correct.
0: Lieutenant General Thembi Hadebe. Which areas are these? Did they be specific?
3: Mm-mm. I agree, she is speaking
0: just
3: across the province.
0: Yeah. Were we watching you?
3: We are on high alert. That's what she's saying. Were our members are on high alert. And she's saying we are issuing a stern warning, meaning a very strong warning.
0: Don't try it.
2: We are aware of
3: any
2: what you
3: are unlawful gatherings, intimidation, or damage to property linked to these planned demonstrations will be met with the full might of the South African Police Service.
2: On the other hand, though,
0: in not that more once.
2: On the other hand,
0: but no in roller case the xenophobia.
2: No. But on the other hand, this is what is going to frustrate a lot of South Africans who feel aggrieved by government that is going out of their way to use government resources to fight South Africans who have been calling for the same government to address this issue and have been silent on it. So you're not helping the situation. We understand where you're coming from. Your issue is to try and preserve everybody's life, but at whose expense?
0: Maybe I read you as a topic because we've been on the side of xenophobia. And like, what is the perspective here about Limpopo? What is happening? How do they understand this? I also have a clip here, Thabo Mbeki, to play as he's explaining issue here.
2: Illegal,
0: the request of people, not, either illegal or legal foreigners, do we have a point when we say they must go home?
2: I don't think we are addressing the elephant in the room. South Africans, in majority, as we listen to the conversation that is being had broadly on social media, because that's where we can access
0: RGS topic, then you can ventilate further. Yeah.
2: But what I'm saying is, a lot of people are opposing illegal or undocumented immigrants. But we are ignoring
0: just want
2: that.
0: Ourselves by ourselves.
2: That's not what they are saying.
0: Okay, let's wait. Let's deal with it when the time comes.
2: Yeah.
0: As a topic, Yamamuka.
2: I agree with you.
0: All right. Okay, BK, what do you think?
3: I'm 100%.
0: Once referring, yeah. Okay. For now, we go focus like a mist, fog.
3: Let's focus on fog and mist.
0: Fog and
2: mist.
3: The same way we deal with seasons, it's summer and winter.
0: The ones in between.
3: Autumn or spring. Let's not dwell too much on
2: them.
0: I got the confuser. We are Africans. Please.

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6: Aha! Yeah. Mommy Dumon, Richeri! Lelo Mukhaliadi! Michinini Koyu! Rofaralelo! I know!
7: Midumon!
6: Ah, Midumon! Michinini!
7: Oh, busy!
6: I know!
7: It's okay.
6: Rianna Babiadi! Ria Swivella!
8: Ready or not?

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1: Polokwane Municipality?
2: Hi, Joe.
1: Yes, ma'am.
2: Could I please be transferred to Mr. Mokono's office?
1: Please hold.
3: Hello.
2: Tobela.
3: Tobela.
2: Lige.
3: Rona Valen.
2: I'm well, thank you. Am I speaking to Mr. Mokono?
3: No, Mr. Ramporo.
2: I'm speaking to?
3: Ramporo.
2: Oh, Mr. Ramporo. Thank you very much, sir. I've been calling all morning and it's just been very hectic. So I'm calling you in regards to the situation at the Dalmada Circle. You're speaking to Agnes Shingange. So I'm calling you in regards to the misty situation at the Dalmada Circle this morning. And I'm pretty sure that you are aware of the traffic that backed up causing major delays. I was a part of that traffic, and unfortunately, my son has been expelled from a school. And this is because he was late by an hour. So I'd like your department to compensate me for this.
3: Why should we do that?
2: Well, firstly, your officials were there and nothing was done. Secondly, there could have been better ways to manage the traffic that was there, but your people decided to do absolutely nothing about it. I, as a citizen of the Polokwane municipality, feel that I can't lose out on my money for a situation that people are hired to deal with and are choosing not to do anything about it. So the money that I'm requesting is to the tune of 60,000 rand, which broken down is 7,500 rand for the next 8 months. Because unfortunately, I'm unable to get a refund from the school.
3: Okay, ma'am. I think you are talking to the wrong person. Even if those are the litigations that you want to forward to Polokwane Municipality for whatever the dismay that you have encountered this morning. So in a formal world, we are working for the municipality. If anyone wants to institute those that you want to institute against the municipality, you can take a pen and write to the municipality or approach your legal representative to assist you. The municipality will respond to all your concerns. Unfortunately, I don't deal with the legal aspects of the municipality.
2: So I'm expected to write to a municipality. No, I'm not going to listen to you because you expect me to write to a municipality that doesn't write to us when there are delays. How is that supposed to be a mutual relationship?
3: Ma'am, I don't know if we should carry on, because if you don't want to listen to me, why do you want to carry on talking to me?
2: All right, fine. Proceed. Speak.
3: I'm saying my officers were on duty. You said initially, you see, there is a person in an officer. Would you agree with me, Agnes? And in that officer, you said the misty situation. And if it's not safe for the officer to get inside the intersection, I was there as well. The situation you were talking about, I was there. So I can't put his life in danger, because it was a thick mist.
2: So you guys are able to put out fires, right?
3: You're able to do what?
2: You're able to put out fires, are you not?
3: What fires, Agnes?
2: So you don't have a fire department that puts out fire that is endangering lives of people? Is
3: I'm
2: that
3: not
2: what you're
3: waiting
2: saying?
3: For fire. That's why
2: no, but let's apply logic now. Let's now apply logic.
3: Yes,
2: I gave you a chance to speak and I listened to you. Allow me to finish my question. Allow me to finish my question. There are people who are able to put out fires, right? And your department is unable to clear out mist. What mitigations do you have in order to deal with clearing up the mist?
3: Can I respond, Agnes?
2: Yes, you're welcome to.
3: Traffic officers don't control the weather conditions. They are the atmospheric conditions. Fire is man-made. You can extinguish fire, but you can't extinguish the weather conditions. I can't stop the rain. I can't stop the mist. It's a natural phenomenon. Fire department can extinguish fire, yes, but traffic cannot extinguish the weather conditions. If it rains, I can't stop the rain. If it's misty, I can't clear the mist.
2: So we have umbrellas for the rain? And what's your solution for the mist? Do you have a solution?
3: You are a resident of Polokwane. You must not see yourself on the other side of the problem. You must assist me. What do you know? Geographically speaking, mist is a weather condition that can change over a period of time.
2: Mm.
3: No man can change that. It's a natural phenomenon.
2: So you're basically telling me that you have no solution for the mist, because for the fire, you have a department. For the rain, there are umbrellas. And for the mist, you're basically telling me that you have no solution for this.
3: What do you expect me to do, ma'am?
2: I expect you to come up with a solution.
4: Oneta.
3: I'm telling you, I don't control the weather conditions.
2: That is not anybody's problem. But anyway, sir, you're speaking to Lelo Magaliadi on the Shifa Breakfast from NHFM. This is a prank call.
3: Yeah, you took me.
4: Yeah.
3: Ashifa, you must tell Ashifa to run 21 because he's always thinking DJ alone.
2: He can't change the topic. He's like, he's done with this.
5: We need a solution for the mist, because, I mean, Alina solution, and you want to be a smart city. Auna solution for the mist.
3: Awamara, how do I then deal with the mist? The fire department who can extinguish fire. How do I deal with the mist? It's a natural phenomenon.
5: Give
3: really.
5: Us a solution. You are the municipality.
3: Where is BK, my friend? He is 21 kilometers. That's why you were not there. That's why you got the energy to prank me. Yeah, then you got me, guys. Lovely day.
2: Thank you. Bye.
3: Bye bye.
6: It's a comrades marathon runner. It's been
2: all right.
6: For a while. One of our top runners. Ready or

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5: BK, this one is called Amalanga. Our fun.
3: Okay.
5: You don't go repeat it.
3: Is the original soundtrack.
5: Oh, yeah, like Yizo, you might not see soundtrack. So, every Uruchi Tomai, or every Uchi Tomai drama, gonna be soap.
6: Yeah.
5: Yeah, Uchi Toma. This soap or soapy?
3: Soapy.
6: A soap opera.
5: So, every Uchi Tomai, who are Uchi Ko Pushiwa? Amalanga. Na, Naila Yapi. Amalanga. Ila ya popayo what?

0: Big. Amalanga wa Fani right here on the She for Breakfast. Yes, DJ Maphorisa is up in it. Nabo something Soweto. But nabo shuma studio up a bit. Big Eriko Jenaka Sports Update and then Rikono Jenaka la mapungo xenophobia. Yeah. Africans. African continent. Africa month. Who tight.
1: It's the countdown continues with 18 days, 21 hours, 17 minutes, and counting the seconds down to the Comrades Marathon 2026. I lost then in our first update of the morning. The president of Mexico, Claudia Sheinbaum, says her country will allow Iran to be based in the country during the FIFA World Cup 2026, so its players can avoid U.S. visa restrictions. The Iranian national team scheduled to play 3 first-stage matches in the United States stadiums, announced on Saturday that FIFA had endorsed its plan to stay overnight on the Mexican side of the border to avoid visa problems. Iran and the United States broke diplomatic relations in 1980 after militants held dozens of Americans hostage for more than a year in the U.S. Embassy in Tehran. Real Madrid have identified Jose Mourinho as their next manager, but a move for the Portuguese has been put on hold for the time being. This is due to elections being called after the club's electoral board ratified the candidacy of Enrique Riquelme, who will challenge Florentino Perez for the presidency. Perez has been the driving force behind plans to bring back Mourinho 13 years after his first spell in charge, and it is he that has agreed a 2-year contract with the current Benfica head coach. However, the election has forced the finalizing of his return to be stopped for the time being. According to Diario AS, Mourinho's exit clause at Benfica, which is valued at an approximate 133 million rand, expires today. And if Real Madrid fail to activate it before it expires, they would be quoted an approximate 284 million rand to bring in their number one managerial candidate. 284 million rand is Mourinho's gross salary at Benfica, and that would be the Portuguese initial demands in the event that Real Madrid do not trigger his exit clause. Red Bull Leipzig have named their squad to tour South Africa this week, which includes a clash against newly crowned CAF Champions League winners Mamelodi Sundowns. The German side will have several players missing due to international call-ups for their respective World Cup-bound national teams, but are bringing 16 first-team players and 10 from their academy. Leipzig finished third in the Bundesliga this season and will play in the UEFA Champions League in the next campaign. They arrive in Johannesburg today and will train this week before clashing with Sundowns on Friday night, just after Bafana Bafana take on Nicaragua in a pre-World Cup friendly the same evening. Stan Wawrinka and Gael Monfils waved goodbye to the French Open after they lost in the first round yesterday. The curtain fell on Monfils just before midnight when he lost to French countryman Hugo Gaston 6-2, 6-3, 3-6, 2-6, 6-love. It was Monfils' final appearance at the French Open. Same for Wawrinka, who earlier lost to Jesper de Jong 6-3, 3-6, 6-3, 6-4. And Monfils and Wawrinka are retiring at the

0: of the year, they made their French Open debuts 21 years ago, and Wawrinka went on to win 3 Grand Slam titles, while Monfils has not reached a major final. And finally, George Russell has been penalized by the FIA for throwing his headrest onto the track following his retirement at the Formula One Canadian Grand Prix. But his emotional outburst invited the fury of the stewards, who summoned him to explain his actions. Russell, admitting embarrassment over his conduct, was fined an approximate 95,000 rand for the incident, suspended for 12 months on the provision that no similar event occurs in the future. It's a wrap. Headlines on top of the hour.
1: Yeah, we getting into that chat. Yeah, xenophobia versus patriotism. I think Lelo was pushing that direction. So we now giving you a chance to say something about this matter, ladies and gentlemen. Let's keep the emotions in check. Let's keep the emotions in check so we can follow what you are saying. Because once you start allowing emotions to overtake you, you end up starting to use words that you are not allowed to use on the radio. Then we must cut your voice note.
2: And then it sounds like we are gagging your view.
1: You see.
2: And we are not interested in what you have to say. And so on and so on.
1: Please.
2: Take it easy.
1: Just say what you gotta say, but don't allow emotions to overtake you. So what is the question? We are asking Uri.
2: It's a very simple, straightforward question, honestly.
1: Yeah, Uri. What is your view on the current immigration-related matches? Xenophobia versus patriotism. Can we hear what Thabombeki is saying?
2: Okay.
3: And Africa takes its rightful place globally. It has got to be, as a united formation, concerned with this Renaissance. So that is what the lecturer was raising. In 1969, Ghana did the same thing about Nigerians in Ghana and said, we don't want these undocumented nationals. And they attacked them, people ran away. Nigeria retaliated 10 years later, 1979 and 1981, and drove away the Ghanaians. And he said it solved nothing. He says what is happening in South Africa is not new on the continent. And our experience on the continent says these things that we did in Ghana, these things we did in Nigeria, which you are repeating here, didn't solve anything. They drive us against this unity which we need. And if South Africa, a very simple matter, Sophie, the African Continental Free Trade Area. Mm-hmm. Our country, our government, everybody has welcomed this thing very warmly, and I agree. And one of the arguments, a very correct argument, that it would enable the South African economy to access the rest of the market on this African continent, this free trade area. What happens if the rest of the continent says we're going to boycott South African products? What happens to South African economy? You are beating us up and you want us to buy your oranges and wine or whatever. And we're not going to sell you anything and won't buy from you. You can't survive. South Africa cannot survive outside of the rest of the continent, which is what Professor Fayemi was saying. Ghana and Nigeria could not survive without each other. So this business of attacking one another was wrong and was proved to be wrong. Same here. The reason we have high levels of unemployment in South Africa is because of foreign nationals. It's not. It's because we as South Africans, as this leadership, as government, as business, we have not solved these economic challenges of South Africa. They're nothing to do with somebody who's coming from outside. Why are we blaming other people for our own faults? We've got to solve the problem of unemployment in South Africa by looking at how the South African economy is functioning, what's gone wrong in the past, what is it that we need to do. If we think we're going to solve the problem of unemployment, by chasing away some undocumented person, in 10 years' time, problem will not be solved.
1: All right. So Yeah. Do we have voice notes? What is the situation?
4: My take on this one, undocumented and illegal foreigners must just leave the country. So this movement, they march to march, and this do this one as ruling. They must take part and they must take their own rights to protest and to do anything in their power that they should do. Because BMA, Home Affairs, police, soldiers have failed to strengthen our borders. So let's take our own rights and go on the street to fight for illegal immigrants. Because a clever middle-class black will just come say, no, those people help us with the kitchen whatsoever, gardening. Because you are not paying them well, how they should get paid. They're not getting any UIF. They're not getting anything. So now when you are saying because you are not paying them well, they are not harmful, what? They must leave the country so that the country can be well governed. Even the government of the day has been questioned because Suarez is just running on the street because of ka high population in rates. But there are people who are just doing these things for free.
5: No, Tom, you must not threaten us, comrades. A good morning breakfast. How is South Africans asking their own government to implement immigration laws that are in the constitution can amount to boycott of economic boycott by Africa? Why is the linkage in that? I mean, simply South Africans are saying, let the immigration laws be implemented and people come here legally documented. We know what they're here for and when they are leaving. That's all the South Africans are saying. This thing of economic boycott is Tanzania has reserved certain sector of economy to its own citizens. Why are we not boycotting Tanzania? Botswana is doing the same. Why are we not? Zimbabwe, not long ago, they made a press briefing that a small-scale gold miners will be only reserved to Zimbabweans. Why are we not boycotting them? No. Thabo Mbeki must go to retirement. What brings him out of retirement, actually?
6: Good morning, Tim. Kimalum Brown, Gamon Mutong. This issue is sensitive. You are right, Lire. Skagraba to wait like a matapamo, Momo Yen Lemon Mantosin again. But I think this situation, because Kiboni video, this truck driver, Abulela, or in those countries, especially the SADC Moena, a travel Angona. You are okase pass China if you don't have your papers. And there's a roadblock after roadblock. The immigration laws, they are very problem. The immigration laws that are not working. Kore ardo amfe, arkobi moto, arlele moto, is just that arverkshe molao. Since well, the country in Jabona, we in a molao. So I think it's fair or the matches to continue. Musho khono kwa karu kubona kara ba kushishi ba kwa eva tuva tuma udia loche diso. Mola wadi immigration au vereke. If bato wile di border, au wile di borders. Only if those other countries just said like, they are opening borders or le rina reke kwa free. Because now gas dra Zimbabwe or wadra draga Botswana without papers. Bo utwara ba ugusha.
7: Morning team. I think the undocumented foreign nationals must just go to their countries. Now, personally, I don't have a problem if they are in the country legally, so it's fine. Imagine when I know if you are in a situation where this person commits a very serious crime to your family member, and this person is a ghost. He's a ghost. Ajire, the most heinous crime, and he's a ghost. This person does not exist. Who's going to be held accountable if Mutua exists? Because there are Mutua spoko. Like, so many things go wrong, and we have no way to reclaim Mutua because I exist in the country. I'm not going to be able to do it. Mutua is illegally. Please, we're not going to be able to do it in the right way. Because nako tshwa ke yona ya crime. Ya crime gore ra go tlwa le motho ba bang accountable for anything. Dango, dango, dango, team. Have a nice one.
1: I mean, the following that story at Kruger National Park, they say the trackster, it's into Mozambique.
2: It
1: never went to the gates at Kruger National Park. They didn't see it on cameras. That car exited via the border, the fence.
2: The fence.
1: And whose tourism is going to take her
2: now? Ours.
1: Something is not something.
8: Good morning. Now what I'm feeling to understand our government, why is satellite bagat? Because now what are the resources you want to over protect illegal immigrants? Are what was katagam? Itagamalao. Over legal. Uskatamu jump on my fence mu what are pita and chaurena. You listen to my Lalarina, Aborin. Was it a little more traffic on Famila or our treaty one? So, whatever our fire, or else Mushu to Lalarina Street. Come away, liability, all the political parties by against the community of South Africa. So, Organos of Food, we live in Yak, Organos of Food, and Nubula, just because they don't want to listen to us. But for in your Gavazamai, ever where Bali documented, crime of the young South Africa is too much. Around little number of African, they are saying, but majority of crime, illegal foreigners. Mutono, I say, well, Tuela, tomorrow, Azuru Munyaga guy, or shifter, we am Kukumuka, Otomuchia game too. Aba fire, aba ham bema.
9: Morning team. Yeah, I can hear the topic, but what I can say is that every house has its own order. So, hey, for us here in South Africa, the house doesn't have order. And you can't find yourself in one house and then everyone is doing as they wish. You enter the way you can enter, you do as you wish, because there's no order. I think the main thing, they just have to implement strictly orders for especially the foreigners who come without papers and who came here doing for crimes. I'm not having any problem for anyone who comes here in a good way, with proper papers, and they're not involved doing anything wrong. I don't have any problem. My challenge is one. There are a lot of people who are here who doesn't even, you can't even trace them. You can't even trace them. They are stealing our things, and then they're all over. Cars are being taken, crossing borders by the same people. Then how will we manage if there's no order, if there's no papers? You can't even find them. They can just kill a person and then they disappear. When you take fingerprints, the fingerprints, they won't even appear anywhere because that person is not registered. It's very bad. It's just that sometimes when we speak, as Chabombeki is saying, when you are not really, really, really affected, you will just talk.
1: We have more to play. We'll squeeze them in the next half hour. BK,
0: I think the last voice note pretty much talks everything. The issue of crime solving becomes a huge problem when those people's information is not in the country's database via Home Affairs or otherwise. Mm. But also, the BMA, the Border Management Authority, Home Affairs, how many stories have we heard of people that pass through the border broad daylight?
2: Yes.
0: How does it happen?
2: Yeah.
0: They are being aided by people.
2: Absolutely.
0: They find themselves now in the country illegally undocumented. They are now residing in an RDP houses. Who gives them access to stay in that RDP House or that Mukuku. Mm. There is somebody who is also complicit in all of this.
2: Absolutely.
0: So it just becomes a bit of a mess when you look at it to say...
2: It's an ecosystem, BK.
0: Yeah.
2: There's an ecosystem. There are people who are benefiting from the system. And sadly, they are not in the majority. Because it sounds to me, from what we're hearing from our listeners, majority of them are not okaying the illegal immigration.
1: Okay. All right. The updates Risale on. Richard on Oskar and nine. Tim, can we move to the
0: next one? Yeah, oh, for okay. Sure.
1: Murungu, are you ready?
10: Yep.
1: Okay. Action.
10: The top story this hour, Capricorn District Municipality to host 2026 State of the District Address. Good morning, I am Murungu Abopape with your updates. The Capricorn District Municipality Executive Mayor Mamidou Pitefo is today expected to table her 2026 State of the District Address at Jekboto's Hall in Polokwane. According to Municipal Spokesperson Jabuma Sondo, the address, which is scheduled to start at 10 a.m. this morning, is a key platform where the municipality reflects on service delivery progress, outlines developmental priorities, and communicates plans aimed at rebuilding and advancing communities across the district. Our report Emmanuel Gwinda has filed this report.
11: According to a short statement issued by the district municipality just a few hours before the event, the SODA, which is being tabled under the theme Reflect, Rebuild, Rise Together, will provide the executive mayor an opportunity to highlight achievements, ongoing infrastructure projects, governance matters, water and sanitation interventions, economic development initiatives, and future plans geared towards improving the lives of residents within the district.
10: Limpopo MEC for Education Mabungulerule Ramakanya has called on community members to take responsibility for protecting school infrastructure in their areas. She made the call yesterday while visiting Waterval High School under the Bembe West Education District. The visit forms part of her ongoing program to assess the state of schools around the province. The school was closed by the Department of Labor due to its infrastructure's non-compliance with safety measures. The MEC confirmed that grade 11 and grade 12 learners are currently temporarily accommodated at Tlalelani Primary School, while grades 8 to 10 continue with learning at the school in mobile classrooms.
12: We were looking at two programs. One, it was about the short-term measure that we have put in place where I've taken 6 mobile classrooms for them to start to use, but also to look at the long-term program on how we can be able to deal with the situation. The issue at hand is the safety of the learners, both for them to be in a proper space as a classroom, but also for the food to be handled properly. So I want to take this time to thank the parents through the SGB, together with our two principals for both the secondary and the primary, for the good relations that we have created around dealing with the issue amicably.
10: The former commissioner of the South African Revenue Service, Tom Moyani, is expected to return to the Pretoria Magistrates Court today. Moyani appeared in court yesterday and the case was put on hold due to his lawyer being sick. The South African Revenue Service is trying to recover 400,000 rand from Moyani that is related to litigation and travel. The costs are related to a 2017 trip to Russia. There are no reports on the purposes of this visit. And recapping the top story this hour, Capricorn District Municipality to host 2026 State of the District Address. Those were the updates. For any news alerts, kindly send us a WhatsApp message or voice note to 076-611-3111 or call us on 015-151-0039. From the Updates Center, I am Murungu Abopape. 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

I listen. Springbok wing Cheslin Kobe resigns for the Stormers, and Africa's fastest man declares that he's chasing even greater glory. This and more at 8:30.

0: How is this gonna end, guys?
1: Ghana, America, they, what? They build a stop nonsense.
2: Between Bona and Mexico. Yeah, but it's...
3: It hasn't solved the problem.
2: It didn't... Yeah, well...
1: Now I'm just looking at, you know, methods employed by other
2: there's
1: countries.
2: Many documentaries proving what it is just problem. Done where there's a dense population, but in other areas, it's nothing like nothing. You just walk through. There's nothing. That borderline is just too long for them to do what theoretically they think is possible.
3: But honestly speaking, we need our African government leaders to be honest with one another. We can't have one government threatening another to say, if you're doing this to our people, we will do this to your people. There's a reason why your people fled your country. Fix your mess.

0: Stop the War, and ahead of that, Bob Marley and the Wailers. Oh, no, no, that was not Bob Marley and the Wailers. It was Peter Tosh with African. Okay. All right. I'd
1: La Marata Bob Marley.
0: No, I'd seen his song was lined up here, Africa Unite. So, yeah. My bad, my bad. It's Tuesday, the 26th of May, 2026. Rinali visitors. We rinali baying kamo studio kamo, bachwa hu MTN. Lelo.
1: So in studio, we are joined by Malekwa Matlapu, who is the store supervisor, and Ponso Mkansi, who is a specialist for branded retail channel in Limpopo. And today, we're turning up the heat as we talk all things connectivity, innovation, and incredible value with MTN. I've just mentioned our guests already, but they're here to unpack the game-changing MTN Air Fiber offering, and of course the unbelievable MTN Hero deal that's got everyone talking, including ourselves. From lightning fast internet to massive value packed deals, you definitely don't want to miss this conversation. So what you want to do is stay tuned right here.
0: Maybe, I don't know, Toma. Once.
1: Get straight into
0: yeah,
1: it.
0: Once.
1: Yeah? Okay.
0: Okay, let's first check a state of readiness, because next thing Ratoma. Le ready again.
2: Yeah.
0: Please. Yeah. Lady Chavi dilo je jari microphone.
3: Ah, wa ke dilo cha rena je.
0: Chavo, can we trust them or have Chavi microphone?
4: 100%.
0: Uba train ne sharp. Uba preparing. Okay.
1: Plus Chavo was here the other time. Maybe le bona a fire the WhatsApp number like it's nothing. No, it's all right. Let's start with you, Malekwa, and talk about MTN Air Fiber. 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
1: Take us through the key benefits. 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
1: We hear you. Mm-hmm. But what are the pricing options?
2: Very much affordable. I mean, we have got three affordable packages. So you have got the options to choose which one suit you best. And then from the lower to the moderate and those high connectivity people, we have got one. The first package is the 499. And, of course, it's a month-to-month package. This is for entry level. It's an entry level package. And then you get the download speed of 80 megabits per second and the upload speed of 25 megabits per second. And then we have got those for high users, which are two. We have got the one for 699, also a month to month package. We get the download speed of 150 megabits per second. And then we got the upload speed of no, the download speed of 150 megabits per second, sorry, and the upload speed of 50 megabits per second. And then lastly, the one for 899, also a month-to-month package, where you get the higher speed. I mean, the download speed there is 300 megabits per second, and the download speed of 100 megabits per second.
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0: is Brendamon. Shame, lovey. Right here on the Achieve for Breakfast on a Tuesday, the 26th of May, 2026. It's time for the headlines.
1: The top stories this hour: the Minister of Defence reaffirms the right to protest, and the Capricorn District Municipality to host 2026 State of the District address. Details at 9 o'clock.
0: Okay, Renali, an interview, Kabo Kora to 9, yes, the Kumaris. So maybe we squeeze in one or two, three voice notes about that issue, patriotism versus xenophobia. Then BK totally sports update, and straight after that, Kiona interview, Haba Kumari, Etang once per month. Action, Lelo. What was the question?
2: The question was, what is your view on the current immigration-related marches? And
0: okay, you about defense, but you have the right to protest.
2: Yes.
0: Okay. Bari gari huta di protest di serious molimpopo. Kuriteo arshodi boni. Bari libo Lieutenant General Thembi Khadebe. Okay, Lieutenant. Mara, what is
2: Bar both are correct.
0: Two titles.
2: Lieutenant, Lieutenant, Bar both are correct.
0: Who said that?
2: BK.
0: Oh, okay. Oh, okay. So when do we know who very issue this one?
3: Lieutenant is American, Lieutenant is British.
0: Oh, so then refocus on British.
3: It's fine. Yeah. Lieutenant.
0: Actually, Rina, realign Ali.
2: London.
0: Yeah, can we use that one from and help me every time?
2: Or look at left.
0: Rescabula Lagari homicide, Rino Remed. Homicide, homicide, Kitago America.
3: Eh? Harry, when our Lou and our left.
0: Also, ki ya British ki
3: lieutenant
0: yeah lieutenant Thembi Khadebe uri babuti matobari hey
2: kile shebi
0: ki ona meeting ele go tsanini
2: that's I think is a different situation altogether.
0: Yeah subs tsanini okay
2: subs they are also all hands on deck
0: yeah ba re protest le tlang mo are sorry bone kuri re tloba re duti hae more than what we did ga COVID. That is what is coming here.
2: I don't think that's the nature of Limpopo people. Nee. Even in 2008, when this thing was a really huge national issue, every other day you heard of a shack being burned down. Mm. We didn't get much reports from Limpopo.
3: Or even that July unrest.
0: Oh, yeah, your officer did Molo.
3: It was business as usual.
2: Do you know what I'm saying? Limpopo, yeah. And we didn't even need strong messaging to say...
0: Nee. Mm.
3: People do all sorts of things, yeah. But people were out of order, banning of this and this.
0: Richard Trongo, that's why.
2: Do you remember there was you could literally walk there. It's fun. Let's play your voice notes. Let's not get distracted. Voice notes.
4: Tabela, good morning, team. Eish. Tabela, it's a ring it over holo because Kumungwe were the truck drivers. Last of last month, my passport. So, Kibeke deliver kwa Tanzania. Kurovetu trongom for four days. Kalava galaure aga kibisha passport. Mara kamo ele kalava lagamo South Africa kamo. But wano entera wasina dipambiri wa entera wasina anything. Mara ababa chwara abadi reselo. But re nama South Africa yo. Can't even go to the nearest country without the papers. Nge le bona ba khwatise molao wa bona. Molao wa South Africa weak.
0: Yeah.
3: Is this not what the president of Botswana was trying to suggest?
0: What was he saying?
3: I think he spoke about the fact that in Botswana, if you overstay, you come as a visitor or whatever, but if you stay beyond what your permit says, you get fined. Mm. You go and pay the fine at the police station, bring a receipt, then go to the border to demonstrate you have paid, then you proceed home. In South Africa, you get deported. And he was suggesting something along the lines, why can't as African countries have a synchronized system of dealing with undocumented or illegal immigrants in our countries? I don't know. He spoke about it.
0: Population here next door is 2 million people, and here we're dealing with Boma 66. And the mix here, the races, mix here, the tribes, mix here, the Botswana doesn't have the type
2: it
0: of
2: doesn't dilute
0: mix that we have. We have too many problems.
2: No,
0: here.
2: But it doesn't dilute the fact that he is onto something. Our we can't dismiss
0: complex,
2: it because
0: man.
2: No, yes, we agree on that
0: we
2: part.
0: We opened
2: but
0: the borders prematurely. We were still dealing with issue apartheid, where blacks, whites were still supposed to talk about their own situation. Before you did that, we were already dealing with other African countries. Our problems are complex, Lelo.
2: I agree with you.
5: Good morning, team. The crisis comes at the borders. Kubatsilandi. Are we doing proper search? That's another question that we should ask ourselves. Yes, undocumented other countries in South Africa or anywhere for that matter should kindly go back, and much too much what they did is a time frame. You are given a time frame. That means you still can, if you are, still can do what is right and remain rightfully so in South Africa. Thank you.
2: Countries like Ghana are sending chartered flights to South Africa for those who would like to go back to Ghana.
3: Do you remember some years back it was a requirement to have a visa to come to South Africa?
2: I remember something.
3: Yeah,
2: like
3: now
2: that.
3: All you need is a passport, which is why I think some are even taking
0: people
3: advantage.
0: People are getting in and out via the fence. You are talking about border posts. BMA could be doing a good job.
2: But you need to remember.
0: No,
2: but you also need to remember
3: but
2: that.
3: Where are the forces
2: not,
3: to.
2: It's not only those of Atsanankatrata. There are those coming in, that is what PK is mentioning, the passport system.
0: Okay.
2: The passport expires. You are still in South Africa. You still cannot...

0: there are authorities who deals with that. And me, or we as a community, we cannot take matters into our own hands to beat up those people that we think they are illegal immigrants, because we don't know the paperwork that they have. Even if they don't have, it is not our duty. It is not our, it is not in our power to beat up them, to beat them up. So, I don't agree with people beating up people. I agree with Maggie what he's saying. So let's respect them. Let's respect other people. And let's leave the matter of the authorities, to the authorities, so that they can deal with it. Thank you. Dongola THE. Bye.
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2: I listen in the final update of the day with 18 days to go to the Comrades Marathon 2026. South African wing Cheslin Kobe is re-signed for his first club, Stormers, 9 years after leaving the Cape Town-based club. Stormers did not reveal the length of Kobe's contract, but said he was part of their Project 2029. He left in 2017 to join Toulouse in France before moving to their top 14 rivals, Toulon, in 2021. And after 2 years there, he moved to Japan to join Tokyo Sun Goliath. He is a two-time World Cup winner with the Springboks and also won the top 14 twice, the Champions Cup and the Challenge Cup during his time in Europe. Kobe will play alongside fellow Springboks Damian Willemse and Sacha Feinberg Mugomezulu as South Africa build towards defending their world title next year in Australia. Africa's fastest man, Ferdinand Omanyala, is far from satisfied with his electric start to the 2026 season, declaring that he's chasing even greater glory after a productive Chinese tour that delivered only the second Diamond League victory of his career since 2023. Omanyala is currently the most informed 100-meter sprinter on the planet, having dipped under the 10-second barrier 5 times since launching his campaign. His latest statement performance came at the Xiamen Diamond League, where he stormed to a season's best 9.94, and Xiamen marked Omanyala's second-ever Diamond League victory over 100 meters, his only previous victory having come in Monaco in July of 2023. England Lions suffered an 8-wicket defeat to South Africa A in the first of two unofficial test matches at Arundel. Asa Tribe and Ben Myers had given the Tories a target of 215 to tackle after a pair of sensational centuries, but half centuries from Lesego Senokwane, Jordan Heyman and Zubir Hamza meant that the South Africans secured the victory before lunch on the final day. The two sides will play another four-day match at Beckenham starting on Friday ahead of 350-over games. And finally, famed business magazine Forbes released their list of the highest-paid athletes, and the only combat sports athletes to make it into the list were boxer Saul Canelo Alvarez and boxer influencer Jake Paul. The top 50 list included athletes from 18 countries across 8 different sports and accounts for earnings within their sport, combined with earnings from businesses and sponsorship. The problem child has made an estimated 1.1 billion rand this past year, with 978 million coming from his two bouts in 2025, including his fight against Anthony Joshua. Forbes estimated Alvarez and 2.77 billion rand in the past year. That's how we wrap it up. We meet on the radio assistant referee at 6 p.m. Ndisho.
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0: Le law.
1: In today's world, many of us feel stretched thin, juggling responsibilities, chasing deadlines, and yet still feeling like something is missing. This morning, we talk about wanting balance, but few of us feel like we've found it. What if the secret isn't about doing more, but it's actually about

0: about choosing better. And that's why today we're exploring the idea that everyday balance starts with smart priorities and what that really looks like in our daily lives. We'd like to hear from you as well. You are our listener. Yes, we are inviting you. What is your biggest challenge when it comes to balance? You can send us a WhatsApp text or voice note to 079-295-1212. We are asking you, what is your biggest challenge when it comes to balance? 079-295-1212. Talk to us then. The Brahma Kumaris is a worldwide spiritual organization founded in India in 1937 with centers in more than 110 countries. It focuses on meditation, self-transformation, and promoting peace. But before we continue, Dipti Naran joins us from the Brahma Kumaris. Please introduce yourself to our listeners and share just a little bit about your role and journey with the Brahma Kumaris.
1: Sure. So good morning to you and to the listeners. So as mentioned, my name is Dipti, and I've been with the Brahma Kumaris for the past 40 years. I've been a meditator for that period of time. And one of the things that I have found very important is that if I wanted to make a difference in my own life or to make a difference in others' lives, I had to do the inner work. And this is what the Brahma Kumaris stand for. And I'm the coordinator of the activities in Gauteng. And this is the main work that we do to just really generate a sense of self-awareness.
0: What does everyday balance really mean in today's fast-paced world, pardon me?
1: Yeah, you know, today to make equal time for things is almost impossible. It's like our workloads are so heavy, the demands that are placed on us are so high. So for me, the balance is not really about giving equal time to everything. I think it's almost impossible these days. But for me, the real everyday balance is more of an inner experience. It's when I can be in a busy meeting and still feel calm. Or when things are chaotic around me and I still don't lose myself in that chaos. So for me, it's not about just the perfect schedule, but about knowing how to step back inside so that I'm able to create a good balance of well-being for myself, even in the world of great demands.
0: Dipti, why do so many people struggle to feel balanced, even when they're trying their best?
1: I think sometimes one of us, one of the main reasons is we don't choose what is most important for us. At times we neglect the importance and we get caught up in the busyness. And so we are maybe trying to satisfy the people. Maybe I'm a people pleaser, or I'm trying to meet endless expectations. So we never stop to ask ourselves what really is important here and now. And so we are busy, but often we get exhausted because we're not doing the things that are moving us forward. You know, sometimes people say, I was busy this whole week, but I don't think I got anything done. So it's like we need to check, what am I giving my energy to? And does it really, really matter right now?
0: How do our priorities shape the quality of our daily lives?
1: It plays a big role, a very big role. For example, if I make my priority my relationship, then if I've had a good relationship with my kids, with my spouse first thing in the morning, and we all left home happily, our day goes okay. Otherwise, you're at work and you think, oh, I shouldn't have spoken to my child in that way, or my husband is upset with me. It's like if I give attention and make my priority first thing in the morning to have good relationships, then it will shape my day positively. The similar with my health. You know, sometimes we neglect our health so much. And then during the whole day, we struggle. We struggle with energy. We struggle with aches and pains. But if I make health my priority, if I make relationships my priority. I make my well-being my priority. Then it shapes my day in such a positive way because my day will cooperate with me then.
0: Dipti, would you say people are generally aware of their true priorities or just reacting to daily pressures?
1: Honestly speaking, I think most of us react. You know, we live in a world of demands. You know, a person just wakes up in the morning and sometimes the first thing their hand goes is to their mobile phone. And so the first stimulus is already from the outside and it starts to... and then I'm responding to that then. Or I find that the boss or the family, these takes my priority. But if I sit quietly and I ask what truly matters to me, then I think that those moments are much more important for us. So it's very, very important that I don't just react to the urgencies of life, but I stay aware with what is more important.
0: We've been talking about smart priorities. What are smart priorities and how do they differ from just having a to-do list?
1: So many of us, we've got quite good at having a to-do list. So in the morning, we have the opportunity just to be able to go through that space and say, I tick off the different things that I have to do. But then smart priorities, how I do it. And I think this is very important. So I've got all my kids ready and I make sure their lunch is done, their homework is done. I pack them into the car, I take them to school. All my boxes are ticked, but I am overwhelmed. The kids are overwhelmed and nobody is left in a calm state. So the main thing is not just what I do, but how I do it. And this is very, very important. The smart priorities is about that. I can say I've done 5 meetings today, but the smart priority, what did I do to make those meetings impactful? So it's not just what I do, but how I do it. That defines my smart priority.
0: How can someone then identify what truly deserves their time and energy?
1: I think life speaks to us. And if we're quiet enough, we hear that. You know, sometimes you find you're always snapping at people or you're getting so sensitive or upset. Then you realize, hang on, there's something happening here. Maybe I'm too stressed. Maybe I just don't know how to manage relationships better. So it's telling me something, and then I need to respond to it. Instead of just playing the game of blaming or being a victim, let me see what I can do. Maybe I have to manage my stress better. So it's a priority that I have to give attention to. Or maybe I'm just every day not in full performance and I have to ask myself, what's happening to my physical energy? Maybe I need to pay more attention to my health. So life will talk to us, but sometimes we're not quiet enough to listen and do what needs to be done.
0: Dipti, what role does inner awareness or mindfulness play in setting priorities?
1: So I think that when you connect with yourself better, which is part of inner awareness and mindfulness, you know what is important for you. So you don't just let life live you every day. Because very often we are just lived by everything around us. But when I'm inner aware and I know what my needs are, truly my needs, what is important to me, then that will help me shape my priorities in a far more powerful way because I value who I am and I know what is important for me.
0: Let's talk about emotions. How do emotions like stress or overwhelm affect our ability to prioritize effectively?
1: You know, when we are very stressed, it shrinks our perspective. It's like we don't see things for what they truly are. It's like when something gets knotted and if you just keep pulling the knot, it just gets tighter. But a wise person will know how to relax the knot. And as they relax the knot, then they are able to undo the knot. Similarly, when stress has taken over and we are overwhelmed, I say to myself, Dipti, just stop for 2 minutes, just breathe. Just get that clarity and perspective, and then do what you need to do. And I think that's very, very important. If I just keep living in that stress, I will never be productive in all that I have to achieve.
0: And just a reminder to our listeners, we are talking about how everyday balance starts with smart priorities. And we'd really love to hear from you. What is your biggest challenge when it comes to balance in your life? You can send us a WhatsApp text or voice note to 079-295-1212. Dipti, if listeners had to take something away from today's message or conversation, what should it be?
1: I think I urge the listeners that today take some time and just take a few moments for yourself and ask yourself, what is important? What is it that if tonight I looked back at today, I realize I'm glad I did this? And so give it that priority that it requires. Then later in your life, your day won't go full of regrets, or your life won't go full of regrets that I could have, I should have, but I didn't.
0: Since our conversation is about creating balance through smart priorities, would you be willing to guide us through a short 1-2 minute reflection or thought to help our listeners reconnect with their priorities and feel more centered?
1: Sure. So let's just take for a moment to stop and relax ourselves. Take a deep breath in. And as you breathe out, just come back to the space of stillness and silence. Apologies, my other phone is just going. Apologies, yeah. So just take a deep breath in, and as you slow down, just allow yourself to come into a space of stillness and calm. Just come into a space where I can breathe in and breathe out stillness. Just go deep inside yourself and come into that space where you slow down your thoughts and come back into a moment of stillness and calm. As I breathe in relaxation. And as I breathe out all the tension. And I ask myself the question, what is most important right here, right now? What is that that will give me a sense of well-being? And as I focus, I draw my attention to the things that deepen my peace, deepen my purpose, deepen my state of love. I am connected. I am still. I am well. Breathe in deeply. And as you breathe out, become present in this moment. Thank you.
0: That was Dipti Narayan from the Brahma Kumaris joining us on Energy FM and Choice FM this morning, reminding us that everyday balance doesn't happen by accident. It begins with the choices we make about what truly matters. 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You can also contact their Gauteng Center on 066-495-1367. And we'd also love to hear from you. What does balance look like in your life? Again, you can send us a WhatsApp text or voice note to 079-295-1212 and share your reflections. Dipti, thank you so much for your time this morning and reminding us that everyday balance truly starts with smart priorities.
1: It's my pleasure, and I wish your listeners a very balanced day. 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
0: The top story this hour, the Minister of Defense reaffirms the right to protest. Good morning, I am Morongwa Bobape with your update. The Minister of Defense, Angie Motshekga, has reaffirmed that the right to protest and strike is protected under the Constitution, saying citizens are free to demonstrate. This comes after ministers, deputy ministers and senior national security officials held a closed-door meeting yesterday to address rising protests over illegal immigration. She emphasizes that while these rights are guaranteed, they must be exercised responsibly and within the law. Motshekga says the government understands public frustration, but insists that authorities are actively addressing concerns through ongoing inspections and engagement. The Capricorn District Municipality Executive Mayor Mamidou Pitefo is today expected to table her 2026 State of the District address at Jekboitus Hall in Polokwane. According to Municipal Spokesperson Jabu Masondo, the address, which is scheduled to start at 10 this morning, is a key platform where the municipality reflects on service delivery progress, outlines developmental priorities, and communicates plans aimed at rebuilding and advancing communities across the district. Our reporter, Emmanuel Gwinda, has filed this report.
5: According to a short statement issued by the district municipality just a few hours before the event, the SODA, which is being tabled under the theme Reflect, Rebuild, Rise Together, will provide the executive mayor an opportunity to highlight achievements, ongoing infrastructure projects, governance matters, water and sanitation interventions, economic development initiatives, and future plans geared towards improving the lives of residents within the district.
0: Limpopo MEC for Education Mabungularula Ramakanya has called on community members to take responsibility for protecting school infrastructure in their areas. She made the call yesterday while visiting Waterval High School under the Bembe West Education District. The visit forms part of her ongoing program to assess the state of schools around the province. The school was closed by the Department of Labor due to its infrastructure's non-compliance with safety measures. The MEC confirmed that grade 11 and grade 12 learners are currently temporarily accommodated at Talalani Primary School, while grades 8 to 10 continue with learning at the school in mobile classrooms.
6: We were looking at two programs. One, it was about the short-term measure that we have put in place where I've taken 6 mobile classrooms for them to start to use, but also to look at the long-term program on how we can be able to deal with the situation. The issue at hand is the safety of the learners, both for them to be in a proper space as a classroom, but also for the food to be handled properly. So I want to take this time to thank the parents through the SGB, together with our two principals for both the secondary and the primary, for the good relations that we have created around dealing with the issue amicably.
0: And recapping the top story this hour, the Minister of Defense reaffirms the right to protest. Those were the updates. For any news alerts, kindly send us a WhatsApp message or voice note to 076-611-3111 or call us on 015-151-0039. From the Update Center, I am Morongwa Bobape.
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0: Mr. DJ. Before that was Tab C with Spesihle. Ed Sheeran kicked things off, Put It All On Me, featuring Ella May. It is now 17 minutes past 9. This is The Grand Connection on Choice FM 101.1. Your voice, your music. My name, last time I checked, it's still Shandu Madima. And oh man, what a lovely Tuesday. The sun is out. It's not as cold as it's been the past couple of days. So it's happy smiles all round. Hoping that you are feeling the same way there in the office, at your business, in your car. It's good days once again, man. Good days once again. Welcome to the show. Yeah, we're going to chill together all the way till midday. Got a lot in store for you. Yeah, the first hour of the show, I want to talk about competitive partners. Yes, you might just be in a relationship with your biggest rival and you don't even know. Yeah, we're going to talk a little bit about that. A big thank you goes out to the Ashifa Breakfast Show. The team will be back tomorrow, yeah, between 6 and 9 in the morning. Make sure that you are tuned in on your way to work as you're doing the morning school run. Welcome, welcome, welcome.
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It's a good question indeed. Who is fooling who? Yeah, I love the Stimela version of it. Who's fooling who? It's just an interlude in one of those CDs from back in the days. You know what? As a matter of fact, I'm going to play you Stimela. Where did we go wrong right after this? It is now 28 minutes before 10 on the Grand Connection. Also gave you Johnny Clegg with Scatterlings of Africa. Yeah, it's Tuesday, so I like to zone in to your relationship matters. Come right there into your home, right there into the main bedroom where things are happening. Yeah, what things am I talking about? I'm talking about competition this morning. Yeah, you see, you do have a competitive relationships, and this is when two people in a close dynamic relationship, it could be friends, romantic partners, or even family members, they constantly compete with you. Now, while a little competition can be playful and friendly, it can even help motivate and encourage one another. For example, if somebody says, oh, I managed to save 1,000 rand from my budget last month, and then, you know, your partner says, ah, okay, this month you beat me, I only saved, you know, 800 rand, but next month you will see me. Next month, that's a kind of good competition, is it? Right? But it can get out of hand. Yes. It might be a good thing when it starts, but sometimes it can turn your relationship into a battleground. Yes, it turns it into the Strait of Hormuz. It turns your relationship into the Gaza Strip, where you are no longer supporting each other, but instead, you even start to resent one another, meaning you hate each other, because somebody is doing better than I am. Mm-hmm. And in some situations, you can even start to sabotage one another. And remember, we are looking at this not only from the context of a marriage partner or a dating, no, also family members and friends. Think about the friends that you've had who have been in competition with you for many, many years, and you don't understand why this is happening. Yeah. What are some of the signs that somebody is in a competition with you? Somebody close to you is competing with you. Number one, it's when they are always boasting. Yeah, always boasting. They always wanting to tell you how good they are at this, how best they do that in comparison to you. Yeah, but you see, when it gets out of hand, it can start to bring issues of jealousy and unhealthy behavioral patterns in the relationship. The idea is not to tear people down. When you've achieved something, you must not make people feel small. I don't know what it is about us. When you have achieved something great, you really want to rub it in people's faces. You really want to make them feel insignificant. I'm telling you, all of that comes from an insecure place in your heart. Why do you always get out of your way to make your brother feel bad? You get out of your way to make your neighbors feel somehow. It's not healthy at all. Now, another issue that happens when people are in competition is that dishonesty creeps in, where you will never tell them the truth about your situation. You can be invited to a get together somewhere, and you don't have money for fuel, or you just can't afford the trip.
But because you don't want people to know, worry, your bank is not looking good, because you are competing with them, you will come up with some big, big lies. Hey, my friend, I can't come there. Hey, my husband, he got what? Huh? How many times are you going to circumcise your sons? No, I can't come. My son is gone for circumcision. Oh, even this year. You told us last year when we wanted to go to Durban. No. Did I say my son? I treat him like my son. I mean my sister's son. Mazipi. Because of this unhealthy competition. Another sign that there is a competition is when the other party always belittles the other one. When you've achieved something good, you are always told how insignificant that achievement is. You go and you get a diploma. You get a diploma. Now, with of diploma is in a zone. You've struggled so long to get that diploma. Now that you have it, you're being told how insignificant it is. You go and you buy a car. I don't figure if you go goroi. Hey, no renga ku goroi. Hey, mgana. Cho. Mara musi esu. Cho no chimbira bugai kilo siwe. Hey! Ha! Andi ku ke gurungo. It's new to me. That's how you know you are in competition. Yeah, we'll talk about more signs of this unhealthy competition right here on the Grand Connection. For now, here's Stimela. Where did we go wrong?

0: Elton John, Nikita. Before that, Stimela, Where Did We Go Wrong? Bring the time now to 12 minutes before 10 on the Grand Connection on Choice FM 101.1. Yeah, we're talking about signs that your partner, your friend, your sibling, maybe even your colleague is in an unhealthy competition with you, because we've established that in some senses, competition is healthy. Yes, because it can help motivate and encourage one another to do better. I mean, if I remember back in the day, Rika di Jima, Rika di Wala Timbi, yeah, that she compete na konani yanga, zino hola chinkone dangori u diana di supplements bako fori astrofera ndikumuchinya 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like that. It was healthy competition, yeah, but zwavo thoma kha u sasaladzana usamba muthu zwavhuḓi, it means or that competition has gone way out of hand. So how do you get out of it? You need to find the root cause. You need to understand, or but why is this person in competition with me? Sometimes it's got nothing to do with anything that you did or said to them. It probably has to do with how they were brought up. Somebody might be in competition with you because you were born nearly yellow bone. Yeah, omutu. Why is my sister lighter than I am? I'm like the dark one here in the family. No, but don't diva zavudi. And then that becomes your whole motivation for life. Some of these things, you can never fully understand it. But there are times where somebody is competing against you because you made them feel small with one of their biggest achievements. Yes, maybe they matriculated before you, and then when they got the matric, university. And then their whole life, they're trying to prove to you, or now on this one, pass a matric, now on this Koya University is Zamazina, but ini, nidoni fuka. Yeah, it can happen. It can happen. People can hold grudges for a lifetime. Muzvimwe muthu otokaidziwa hashumiswa inisa tsumbo uko kaidziwa mukomana wani inwi ni do feira metriki udoni fara murathu wanu bona anuri ene dzimaraga ukoitisa hani ini kosokotsantana pasi chitaratani apa mukomana wanu ambodini fara nga mbilu ngori inwi me anovari zvithu zvanu zvikwina. Ya namba e competition ya vuchiro. Those are some of the things that you might find out when you are trying to understand, or but why? Why is this person in competition with me? And I think the second step is that maybe in some situations, some degree of counseling needs to take place because it's unhealthy. You need to be able to see some experts, some professionals, especially if the person who is competing against you is your own partner. 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

0: It's George Benson, Kisses in the Moonlight. Yeah. Instead of giving kisses in the moonlight, you are busy competing with your partner. Stop it, that guy. I mean, in the same home, but when the other one comes back with a new pair of shoes, you are offended. Maybe the deep cause of it all is, for example, you don't think that this person deserves whatever it is that they are achieving. Yeah, they get a promotion at work and you are offended because you don't believe that they didn't work hard enough for it because you struggled so much to get where you are in life compared to them. What? They were not there. Can I defend your partner? Especially if your upbringings or your backgrounds are very different. You come from a struggle background where things were tough. Now you are married to this woman. She comes from a well-to-do family. To her, money is not an issue. Because money has never been an issue. And when she's progressing in life, you can't understand. But why is she becoming the DG? Why is she becoming a manager? When she doesn't work hard, she doesn't deserve it. And Rukwamba, your own partner, you are harboring those feelings. That's why I say you need counseling. Yeah, because your partner cannot help you through these problems that you have. No, you need somebody who will address these issues from your childhood to say, we used to sleep at night on empty stomachs, would wake up in the morning and just drink tea with no sugar, and then we would go to school barefoot. Somebody needs to help you to address those issues, because now there is nothing that anybody can do in front of you that you will celebrate with them. You are still holding on to the sufferings of the past. I know I'm picking on one aspect why people get very competitive in relationships. It's the differences in backgrounds. That person had nothing to do with your upbringing. They were not there. You guys met maybe in university, or you met at work. So why are you bringing all that baggage now? You are competing with me as if I'm your sibling. You are competing with me like I'm your cousin. It needs to stop somewhere. We need to celebrate one another. Yeah, I hope it has assisted somebody out there. It's 10 o'clock, a time for the latest updates with Murungwa Bopape.
1: The top story this hour, DA slams ANC over Dzanin mayor removal ahead of local elections. Good morning, I am Murungwa Bopape with your updates. The Democratic Alliance DA in the Greater Dzanin Municipality has condemned what it describes as the African National Congress-led council's misuse of council processes to fight internal ANC factional battles. This follows the removal of ANC Mayor Gerson Mulapisani through a motion of no confidence yesterday. He was replaced by former Mopane District Municipality spokesperson Oda Sungobeni. Just 6 months before the 4th of November local government elections, DA caucus leader in the Greater Dzanin Municipality is Mahlatswa Ramalepe.
2: While the ANC fights over power and control, residents face deteriorating roads, dysfunctional streetlights, evening water shedding, and failing infrastructure. The DA will continue to expose wrongdoing, will exercise oversight, and will hold the executive accountable. The Greater Dzanin residents deserve clean, accountable government.
1: Meanwhile, ANC Limpopo provincial spokesperson Ernest Ratshwene has defended the decision to remove Gerson Molapisani as mayor of the Greater Tzaneen local municipality. He says the decision taken by the ANC provincial executive committee was in the best interests of Tzaneen residents. He also described it as unfortunate that Molapisani had refused to resign despite being repeatedly asked by the ANC to do so.
3: The ANC Limpopo congratulate Comrade Odason Ngobeni on his election as the mayor of the Greater Tzaneen local municipality. Comrade Ngobeni assumes this responsibility with the task of advancing the ANC's local government action plan, which places emphasis on decisive action to improve service delivery and also strengthening accountability and restore confidence of the community of Greater Tzaneen. The ANC is confident that he will serve with discipline, integrity and humility in executing this important than the responsibility.
1: At least 14 political parties will meet with trade unions and other organizations for the conference of the left this weekend. The South African Communist Party, SACP, is among the political parties that will participate in the conference, while its tripartite alliance partner, the African National Congress, has been left out. The two parties have had disagreements since the SACP declared that it would contest elections. The SACP says the Conference of the Left aims to build strategic coherence of progressive organizations. And finally, the Israeli military says it has begun a wave of strikes across Lebanon following an announcement by Prime Minister Benjamin Netanyahu that his country will intensify its attacks on Hezbollah. The Israeli Defense Forces says it has launched strikes against Hezbollah in the Bekaa Valley in the east of Lebanon and other parts of the country. Netanyahu further says Israel's military offensive against Hezbollah has eliminated over 600 terrorists. And recapping the top story this hour, DA slams ANC over Tzaneen mayor removal ahead of local elections. Those were the updates. For any news alerts, kindly send us a WhatsApp message or voice note to 076-611-3111 or call us on 015-151-0039. From the Update Center, I am Marunga Bopape.
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4: 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Are you

0: Earlier on, I was talking about yellow bones. Yeah, I think there is no yellow bone out there more yellow than Mariah Carey. I don't know. Is Mariah Carey black? Yeah, she is see-through. She's whiter than a white person, if you asked me. But look, being black or white, I don't think it has to do with your skin tone or the color of your eyes. It has everything to do with the way that you are brought up. But anyway, that's a discussion for another day. Lovely song, Always Be My Baby. Before that was Nathi with Buyele Khaya. There's no doubting his Africanness there. No, that is clear. Luther Vandross, Best Things featuring Janet Jackson. It is now 18 minutes past 10 on the Grand Connection on Choice FM 101.1. In a short while, I'll be talking to Thendo Justice Sigidi, who is a marketing officer at Richani Vanavade Foundation. He'll be giving us an intro into some of the issues that we will be digging deep into as we celebrate Youth Month from next week onwards. But we thought today, let's bring him in so that aite zvinenge chivenda fi ndi mavarangwe.
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0: 20 minutes past 10 as we bid farewell to the blazing hot summers. We are going into the winter months, that's for sure. But we're not here to really discuss the weather at this point in time because Thendo Sigidi is already in the studio. Welcome once again, Thendo. How are you doing?
5: Nendo Takaranga Manda, and I would like to welcome the listeners, new and existing listeners of Choice FM. You are at the right place. Feel free.
0: Before we talk about some of the topics that we'll be dealing with during the Youth Month, which is June in South Africa, I want to ask you, as a young person,
5: yeah.
0: What does Youth Month mean to you? I'll tell you, let me give you the context. You represent a generation that probably did not suffer from apartheid. You probably have never been called the K word. Anitu shengedwa ngaliburu ininorali. And so your understanding of Youth Month will be very different from my understanding of Youth Month, because I've experienced racism. I've been taught or been told very ugly things by white people. And so my understanding of what Youth Month means is very different. And so I'm curious, for you, what does it mean?
5: Yeah, first foremost, I'd like to thank each and everyone. Ane over one back then, nga 1976, Rivena Equality Education. Today, as a youth, sana nda wandiku present abangwe vabaswa ba musala uno. 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That's why I'm here today. 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Mara usina mishumo, usina the opportunity. Aresa recognize uka zunera kushumera zone. We are going nowhere.
0: Maybe let's go deeper into some of the things that you are saying, because zvi kwamana na topic yenda vandiko iamba before nichi swika panoni rikwamba nga competition.
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0: Ngamanda competition vukati hamashaka, competition vukati adzikonani na competition vukati havatu vane rangari ndi vafunani.
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0: One of the things zvenda amba ndi musi mumwe achipfa ungari ho muthu hezvitu zvine ako zviwana, hedzi pfanelo dzine ako dziwana, kana hei promotion ine ako iwana hangotambura ufana na nne uri aiwane. 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
5: 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Yeah. You have to read, you have to know.
0: And zine na kwamba zone tendoi, I believe when you say even if the current youth were there in 76, you would have been part of whatever was happening there. 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So I do believe that indeed. Now let's come to our local communities, and we need to be careful not to go into the politics of where we live.
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0: It is now 29 minutes past 10 Choice FM 101.1 Rico Jena kha mwedzi wa vhaswa ubva vhege ḓaho ri ḓa ri khou ṱhaṱhuvha dzitopiki u ya nga u fhambana ngadzo dziṅwe dza dzitopiki dzine ra ḓo dzi amba ṅwedzi u ḓaho dzine dza kwama vhaswa ndi dzifhio?
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5: 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Hinda.
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6: Yeah, I'm talking about. And I don't stop. What?

Music by La Sauce, Cooler Bag. You know, talking about cooler bags, I was having a good laugh the other time with some men from my church. We were going on a trip, yes, a men's gathering, and I had to bring out the cooler bag, obviously, to carry juice and cool drink. And I was telling them that, hey, only if they knew what this cooler bag used to carry back in the day. Yeah, Mudzimu ashandukiza mutu. Oh, mutu ashanduka na cooler bag yawe. Yes, it can happen. Yes. God is in the business of changing people's lives, including their cooler bags. You can preach a sermon on that. Just tell them where you got it from. The saved cooler bag. Yoba ichi waramini. Cooler bag yabo zino ivo waramini. 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Yato mangara cooler bag. No. Yeah, see. Anyway, 11:15, Scandi Soul also came through with Ketile. Vusi Makasela, when you come back. Very interesting discussions with Tendos Gidi from Richani Vanavade Foundation. Of course, we're going to go deeper into some of the issues that he spoke about. But I'm very encouraged that as a young person, he's able to represent this generation and say, no. This argument of saying we were not there in the 70s, we are not the class of 76, it doesn't fly, because if we were there, we were going to join in and do as the youth of 76 did. I believe them. I am convinced that if these youth, Banamusi, they were confronted with the same conditions that persisted in the 70s, they would have definitely risen up and taken up arms against an oppressive system. And it goes without say, when things are smooth and when things are free and opportunities are open, people tend to become weaker. sorry for saying this, but go chivenda chiri mafuri aitani awera vasina kari. And I think that is what is happening to our generation of youth. Things have become so easy, so accessible, that they don't value it. People used to go to university in their 30s. I was telling my partner that the average age of my class when I was in university, the average age, we did a calculation the other time, the average age was 27. Average age, yeah, class in younger. These days, the average age, yeah, first year university, it's 17. Because things have become more accessible. And so when they are accessible,

0: accessible and they are so-called free, people do not value them. Yeah, that's why I'm one of those parents who take away some privileges so that people can value those privileges. Then people don't value it. We'll talk more about this some other time. I don't want to get too deep into my opinion and views about my 2000. But I tend to over-defend it. So serious. Over-defend it. Okubuya. Ebegidao. Nitechele ese musu.
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6: 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What?

0: Anita Baker, there are moments in that song where you don't know whether it's her voice or some kind of heavenly instrument. I don't know, man. Absolutely beautiful. Been so long. Before that was Adele, Someone Like You. If I didn't know better, I would think that I'm trying to impress one or two of you by playing such lovely music. I mean, really? Anita Baker? Back to back with Adele? Shandu, what are you trying to do? It's a Tuesday. I'm twice as nice, baby. You better believe it. Come in pairs, that's for sure. It's 11 o'clock. A time now for the updates. Yeah, after the updates, still got some amazing music to share with you as we go towards midday right here on the Grand Connection.
1: The top story this hour, DA slams ANC over Dzanin mayor removal ahead of local elections. Good morning, I am Marungwa Popape with your updates. The Democratic Alliance DA in the Greater Dzanin municipality has condemned what it describes as the African National Congress-led council's misuse of council processes to fight internal ANC factional battles. This follows the removal of ANC Mayor Gerson Malapisani through a motion of no confidence yesterday. He was replaced by former Mopane District Municipality spokesperson Oda Sungobeni. Just 6 months before the 4th of November local government elections, DA caucus leader in the Greater Dzanin municipality is Mahlatswa Ramalepe.
2: While the ANC fights over power and control, residents face deteriorating roads, dysfunctional streetlights, evening water shedding, and failing infrastructure. The DA will continue to expose wrongdoing, will exercise oversight, and will hold the executive accountable. The Greater Dzanin residents deserve clean, accountable government.
1: Meanwhile, ANC Limpopo provincial spokesperson Ernest Ratchwene has defended the decision to remove Gerson Malapisani as mayor of the Greater Dzanin local municipality. He says the decision taken by the ANC provincial executive committee was in the best interests of Dzanin residents. He also described it as unfortunate that Malapisani had refused to resign despite being repeatedly asked by the ANC to do so.
3: The ANC Limpopo congratulate Comrade Oda Sungobeni on his election as the mayor of the Greater Dzanin local municipality. Comrade Gobeni assumes this responsibility with the task of advancing the ANC's local government action plan, which places emphasis on decisive action to improve service delivery and also strengthening accountability and restore confidence of the community of Greater Dzanin. The ANC is confident that he will serve with discipline, integrity and humility in executing this important responsibility.
1: At least 14 political parties will meet with trade unions and other organizations for the Conference of the Left this weekend. The South African Communist Party, SACP, is among the political parties that will participate in the conference, while its tripartite alliance partner, the African National Congress, has been left out. The two parties have had disagreements since the SACP declared that it would contest elections. The SACP says the Conference of the Left aims to build strategic coherence of progressive organizations. And finally, the Israeli military says it has begun a wave of strikes across Lebanon following an announcement by Prime Minister Benjamin Netanyahu that his country will intensify its attacks on Hezbollah. The Israeli Defense Forces says it has launched strikes against Hezbollah in the Bekaa Valley in the east of Lebanon and other parts of the country. Netanyahu further says Israel's military offensive against Hezbollah has eliminated over 600 terrorists. And recapping the top story this hour, DA slams ANC over Dzanin mayor removal ahead of local elections. Those were the updates. For any news alerts, kindly send us a WhatsApp message or voice note to 076-611-3111 or call us on 015-151-0039. From the Update Center, I am Marungwa Popape.
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0: It's Brenda Farsi. Nice to be with people. Yeah, that was my answer to Brothers Johnson with a Stomp. I told you, on a Tuesday, things come in pairs. Just like most beautiful things in life, they come in pairs. Don't let your imagination go wild, please. Shoes come in pairs. There's a whole lot of nice... a lot of great things that come in pairs. And because it's Tuesday, we're twice as nice, baby. 17 minutes past 11. This is the Grand Connection. In a short while, I'll be talking to Kensani Maswangani. She's from Zaria Records Management. Yeah, we're going to carry on a very eye-opening discussion that we started last week about keeping family records, keeping records in the home. And the big question today is all about digitization.
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0: 101.1, your voice, your music. This is the Grand Connection. And on the line, I'm joined by Kensani Maswangani from Zaria. Kensani, thank you for making time to chat to me this morning. How are you doing?
7: I'm good. And how are you, Shandu?
0: I'm all right, thank you. I wonder whether the plane to Durban has left, or are we still local?
7: We are still local. We're preparing to departure.
0: Ah, no, great. Maybe before we touch on today's topic, let's talk a little bit about your upcoming conference. What does it aim to achieve, and why do even local municipalities need to be putting such events together?
7: Shandu, if you listen to the speeches from the president, from the minister, or anyone else who has spoken from a point of authority, the core issue is always about records. If you're talking about a municipality, it's the issue of irregular expenditure, money which cannot be counted for, no service delivery. There's money that has been allocated, but there's no evidence how it was used. And even it was used, it was not used in the right way. So Zaria Business Enterprise, what we do annually is to host annual conference where we bring together government and private sector from corporate services, HR, finance, SCM, IT, those who are auditors, those who are in legal, and also private sectors, to talk about the issue of the role that records management can play in the service delivery, in the compliance, and positioning records management as a strategic tool, compliance monitoring, use it for project, for service delivery. So our theme this year is building intelligent organizations. As you know, Shandu, AI is there. We cannot run away from it. But then we need to balance what we are facing and our true current situation. And I can assure you, without mincing my word, we really need to revamp and take records management as a critical point in organization, and especially at a government level where the civil servants are always crying about they don't know what is happening, taxpayers' money, and there's no service delivery. So this year we're hosting it on the 3rd and the 4th of June at Elangeni Southern Sun in Durban.
0: I'm sure that we could talk for days on record keeping in government, municipal level. But last week we left off a very interesting discussion about the types of records that we should keep at home. Maybe just to rehash and remind our listeners, what are some of the important documents or records that they need to keep safely in the home setting?
7: In a home setting, family history, family tree, family lineage, ID, medical certificate, qualification, agreements that are done. You see, even the lobola process, as much as it's a traditional, when lobola is taken as a traditional, but Shangri, you know, traditionally falls under civil marriage. So it's also recognized by at court. So we need to keep the agreements that were done during lobola, the agreements when people, they separate. You don't, if they paid lobola, you don't just go, everyone goes their way. There needs to be a proper process where family meet and dissolve the marriage, and it's, everything is in writing.
0: And I'm glad that you've used that as an example, because I know, as a matter of fact, that there are many people who are going up and down, spending lots of money trying to dissolve some of these customary unions. And if they had kept their records and followed through with a proper dissolving of the marriage, things would have been much easier for them. You spoke about AI and the impact that it's having in terms of record management. And I want to ask this. Should we be digitizing our home records, some of these lobola negotiations? And if we are meant to do it? Do it and make sure that those records are safe online?
7: If we're talking about records which involve the family, which is, I don't think it will be a large number of records. Shandu, scan your records and save it on cloud. You know our phones have cloud. You know, even though these days they say your cloud is full, let our cloud be useful. don't use files because physical files can get burned, or water is poured on those files, or somebody steals. But we need to learn. Let us not just save our photos, our dancing videos and photos we take everywhere. Let us scan our records and scan them and put it on cloud. And let's pay those cloud if it means that they're going to save our history.
0: And whenever we talk AI and doing things on the cloud, there are some dangers associated with them. How would we look after those accounts, and what dangers are there when you have all your family's history and records online?
7: It is very important to educate ourselves that when we get links, Shandu, we don't just press. You know, somebody, sometimes you get these emails. Even me, I get some emails. It says your password needs to be changed. But this is not the domain that you usually know, but it looks like your domain. Let us be vigilant and not just press anything. Because by just pressing any link that is sent to us, we compromise. We give cyber attacks access to our information. But people need to be conscious. You don't just link anything. If they're sending you something, rather go to your computer and check it out, or ask somebody who's got knowledge, or you have a child, you have a neighbor or colleague who's in IT, what is this all about? So people need to be intentional, just like our organization, they educate us on you don't just link, press on any link.
0: Very important advice there, Kensani. I must let you go because we are drawing nearer and nearer to the second Records and Archive Management Conference, which is taking place June 3rd to 4th at Elangeni San. I wish you all the best with your event.
7: Shandu, I think we still need to give out the details if people want to contact us and be part of the conference. Can I do that?
0: Go ahead.
7: Our email address for the conference, if you are interested, that will send you the details and you want to register, email us at conference at zariarecords.co.za. If you want to contact me directly, is 069-439-9596, 069-439-9596. And also, you can send us a WhatsApp. At least today, I remembered my name, my number.
0: I'm actually surprised, Dorio. Today, it went smoothly, eh? Somebody's keeping records.
7: my hard drive is not overloaded.
0: That's for sure. No, thank you. Thank you very much. And safe travels to KwaZulu-Natal. Make sure that you have your records, especially your passport down there, because there is a bit of unrest there. You might be mistaken for an undocumented migrant.
7: Never. There's one thing that is just coming to my mind, Shandu, if you allow me to. We are also open for those who feel that they want to sponsor the conference. They want to be associated with our brand. They can contact us still at the same number. For sponsorship and partnership, we are open for that.
0: Ah, great stuff. Kensani Maswangani from Zaria. Yes, remember that name, because from what I see, she is building a big company that is going to take over South Africa very soon. Yeah, one province at a time, one municipality at a go. So I wish her all the best. Here's some music by Chaka Khan. This one is called Telephone.

Music by Milli Vanilli, I'm Gonna Miss You. Before that was Judy Boucher, I Can't Be With You Tonight. Chaka Khan gave us Telephone. I don't know, man. This Tuesday, I think I've outdone myself. What? These are amazing tunes, man. Too beautiful indeed. You must know, whenever I put in Judy Boucher into the mix, I really am trying to make a point. I hope you've enjoyed the show and the music, and of course, the information that has come through. You know, usually some of the advice that you get on this show, it is quite distant. You know, what do I mean by that? You know, we might get an expert here to come talk about cooking, and then we, you know, they say you need to have cinnamon, and you also need to have soy milk in the recipe, for example. Then you go there into your kitchen and realize, sheesh, cinnamon and soy milk, that's a tough call. But the advice that came through today about the records that you need to keep as a family, I think it's doable. I think it's quite easy if we are saying, hey, let's start with the family tree. Go and document who was your grandfather, who was his father and mother, who was your grandmother, where does she come from, what's the clan name, and you write all these things down all the way to you and your children. It's doable. You can accomplish that task all in one call. You can call somebody now and they can tell you that information, and you will be more empowered in terms of your family tree, your family history. This is the information that I think separates us Africans, South Africans, from the English, the British, and other nationalities. They can trace their lineage, some of them all the way to the times of Jesus Christ. They can tell you, Uri Lord so-and-so bought land, and then he married Duchess so-and-so, and then Prince so-and-so before that had given the land to King Mang Mang Mang Mang, and that is there. It's unquestionable. Their identity is set in stone. But us, oh, some of us don't even know where they come from. I know, because it's there in our family praise, in our totem praise. We are right here from Ruonde. Magulube Matswa Ruonde, Riba Kwevo. I know that, and I teach that to my children as well. But the issue is, if I pass on, who's going to pass that knowledge to my grandchildren? But if it's written down with GPS position, GPS position to say, this is our great-great-grandfather's land, it belongs to us. We

0: No. No one can question your identity. So go and write those records. Ask those who know to say, where do we come from? You will be fascinated by the kind of stories that you will hear. Hey, no, your great-grandfather, Batavatsindi, Bodavachko Vagai Gai, Bachuana Hoy Muri, one of whom Tavatsindi, Badabazura Kaeli Shango, Bariabachatua. Hey, then you're like, really? Hey, man, no, we stayed just because of a plant. What was that plant? Hey, you will learn so much. And you, young person, you have the capability and ability to do it at a level that others couldn't have done it. Because once you document all those things, you can share it with everybody. On social media, you can share with the rest of the family. So I'm challenging you today. Go out there and start documenting your history.
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0: It's music by Simpiwe Dana Zandisile. Yeah, somebody must join these two, Simpiwe Dana and Erica Badu. Let them have a duo. Let's see what can come out of that, because I'm sure it'll be super special. In my dreams, anyway. Before that was music by Sting with Craig David, Rise and Fall. Well, we have risen. I don't think we have fallen. We've just come to the end of what has been an amazing show on a lovely Tuesday. Yeah, I'm rounding things off and saying goodbye till tomorrow. Same time, same place, on the same dial, 101.1. And big ups to those of you who listen to me on www.choicefmsa.co.za. Let's do this thing again tomorrow at 9. Frank Majestic is going to be with you, yes, right after the updates with Murungwa Mo Bupape. Have yourselves a lovely, lovely afternoon. Goodbye.
1: The top story this hour, Limpopo Gambling Board sets 2026-2027 priorities before Portfolio Committee on Economic Development, Environment and Tourism. Good afternoon, I am Morungwa Bopape with your updates. The Limpopo Gambling Board has outlined its 2026-2027 plans to strengthen licensing, risk management and inclusion. Presenting before the Limpopo Legislature Portfolio Committee on Economic Development, Environment and Tourism, chaired by Mapula Mokaba today, the CEO Gregory Makoko emphasized priorities such as improving licensing processes, reinforcing risk management systems, promoting the inclusion of women in the gambling and betting industry, and filling critical vacant positions. Makoko notes that filling vacancies is essential to improving service delivery and ensuring the institution can effectively carry out its mandate.
2: In terms of ensuring that you contribute towards reducing poverty and tackle high cost of living, and in terms of building a capable of compliance with legislation and also improve local and international relations, you also need to play a space in Africa in terms of gambling, but also international. And also one of our outputs is to ensure that we obtain an unqualified audit opinion, that is the clean audit that we've been saying we need to reclaim. Hence, we'll continue to make sure that we create more awareness and also reduce problem gambling in society.
1: Meanwhile, the Limpopo Economic Development Agency Leader Group CEO Jason Ngobeni says they aim to expand access to innovative digital solutions and improve foreign market access. Leader highlights that these initiatives are designed to boost competitiveness and drive sustainable economic growth in the province.
3: Over the five-year period, we are proposing that this enterprise is exposed to domestic market. The indicator is enterprises, promotions and markets outside. It is also a new target. We are proposing that in the five-year period, we would have exposed 20 of them. So we have done a bit of work with the help of the AG, Job Opportunities Facilitated. We say it's a new target.
1: The Al-Jamaa Party has joined the Patriotic Alliance in saying it does not support the impeachment of President Cyril Ramaphosa over the Palapala matter. Both parties indicate that they will participate in Parliament's impeachment committee, but they will stand by the President. National Assembly Speaker Tokodidisa released the names of the 31 members who will serve on the committee. This follows a constitutional court ruling that reopened the Section 89 impeachment process against Ramaphosa. And finally, new research from childhood development experts suggests that laughter and play can help improve children's brain development, emotional well-being and ability to handle stress. Dr. Jacqueline Harding of Middlesex University in the UK says that laughter strengthens emotional bonds between parents and children while also supporting learning, creativity and resilience. Her research found that laughter can lower stress hormones, boost so-called happiness chemicals in the brain, and even strengthen the immune system. Harding says simple shared play, smiles, and positive interaction can help children better manage challenges. And recapping the top story this hour, Limpopo Gambling Board sets 2026-2027 priorities before Portfolio Committee on Economic Development, Environment, and Tourism. Those were the updates. For any news alerts, kindly send us a WhatsApp message or voice note to 076-611-3111 or call us on 015-151-0039. From the Update Center, I am Morongwabo Pape.
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0: area with its high levels of unemployment and drug abuse is plagued by an escalating rate of crime. Vusinqobo is one such resident living in Tibia. He was attacked at gunpoint by thugs as he returned from work. The thugs took money, cell phone, and threatened to kill him if he reported the matter to the police.
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0: 12:15. Should have never from Kelani na Asha Java Balele featuring Amifaku. 25K Peli Makaveli. Ana Zuchi Kog Dope. Buenos dias. Welcome to lunch. Welcome to the lunch box on Choice FM 101.1, your voice, your music. My name is Frank. Frank's your uncle. Do not panic. When the Frank's got your back, usiga awaraya buraro. Ndulubwe Shandi on the Grand Connection is back. Machero, 9 to 12. 26 May 2026. It's day number 146. Yeah, meaning that there's 219 days remaining until of the year. So, yeah, basically, so much is left for in this year. In terms of global observances, in Australia, namsi Ludzofi, National Sorry Day. And National Sorry Day as of Ngorindori, sorry kabi na wakakela. No, it's not about that actually. It's something that happened in their history. In Australia, yeah, there's something called Stolen Generations. Yeah, it's a reconciliation effort towards reconciliation between the indigenous Australians and non-indigenous Australians. She's not Australian or 20 Oya. Aba vi hone. So la wanda baji. What's gaba javan? So National Sorry Day. The lombra fara eroke is la zoite ya wange mrao. It's not a day of numbele sorry kawe and kake la gana mean. Ahawa. It's all about that. Anyway, let's have lunch. Arida zangama duba 0828035684. 0828035684. Today's 3 in the lunchbox. And this year's Nana Wana Zonim, but Haruzin and the Pazone Kainawara Yotomaya Lunchbox 0828035684. Voice note your songs, only 3 0828035684. D. Masiar
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0: with Cheat, Blackjack, Good Life, Zingo Malo, and Tebow. Ngisakuthanda, 12:32, my goodness, that's the time. On the Lunchbox, Choice FM. Now Frank Majestic, 082-803-5684, 082-803-5684. Today is three in the Lunchbox, the three songs you like to hear on this show in this first hour. Send them right now, 082-803-5684, 082-803-5684. So your voice note, say your name and your three songs. Straightforward like that. Yeah. In the meantime, something from my Lunchbox to yours. Zwarte Keys. Zwa's Prayer for the Nation. Demasiado.
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0: music coming from Ranzo with Shots Solala from Ezra. Zote Keys, Zo's Prayer for the Nation. Some of that AI music. Yeah. It's like that. It is 13 minutes before it is one on the Lunchbox. Choice FM. Your voice. Yeah, confusion that I have here, that people may have is Ezra, right? The musician. Ezra. Yeah. There is Ezra Wamanyalo, right? And then there is this Ezra. Wow, a deep house. If you want to put it like that. Yeah. So, do not confuse the two. Eish, I thought Ezra, he was on. Hey, my God, Yeshua, Yelele. It's not him. It's a different Ezra. It's a case where, yeah, different artists have different names. Yeah, so, I mean, different artists have one name. Yeah, Ezra Wamanyalo, as well as this Ezra, was featuring Suluman Day. Yeah, Solala. Love it. 0828035684 is my studio WhatsApp number. That's why you talk to Uncle Frank. 0828035684. Demasiar.
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0: Sabelo and Murumba Peach Uchwala, as Monawe are featured, as Monawe and Hassan Mangete, right? So now there's no more Murumba Peach, but there is Murumba Peach May 1 and Murumba Peach Nanga. It's happening. Destiny's Child, Brown Eyes. How about that one? To take us to the updates from Murungwa Bopap and Masiar.
1: The top story this hour, Limpopo Gambling Board sets 2026-2027 priorities before Portfolio Committee on Economic Development, Environment and Tourism. Good afternoon, I am Murungwa Bopape with you updates. The Limpopo Gambling Board has outlined its 2026-2027 plans to strengthen licensing, risk management and inclusion. Presenting before the Limpopo Legislature Portfolio Committee on Economic Development, Environment and Tourism, chaired by Mapula Mukaba today, the CEO Gregory Makoko emphasized priorities such as improving licensing processes, reinforcing risk management systems, promoting the inclusion of women in the gambling and betting industry, and filling critical vacant positions. Makoko notes that filling vacancies is essential to improving service delivery and ensuring the institution can effectively carry out its mandate.
2: In terms of ensuring that we contribute towards reducing poverty and tackle high cost of living, and in terms of building a capable of compliance with legislation and also improve local and international relations, we also need to play a space in Africa in terms of gambling, but also international. And also one of our outputs is ensure that we obtain the unqualified audit opinion, that is the clean audit that we've been saying we need to reclaim. Hence, we'll continue to make sure that we create more awareness and also reduce problem gambling in society.
1: Meanwhile, the Limpopo Economic Development Agency Leader Group CEO Jason Ngobeni says they aim to expand access to innovative digital solutions and improve foreign market access. Leader highlights that these initiatives are designed to boost competitiveness and drive sustainable economic growth in the province.
3: Over the five-year period, we are proposing that this enterprise is exposed to domestic market. The indicator is enterprises, promotions and markets outside. It is also a new target. We are proposing that in the five-year period, we would have exposed 20 of them. So we have done a bit of work with the help of the AG, Job Opportunities Facilitated. We say it's a new target.
1: The Al-Jamaa Party has joined the Patriotic Alliance in saying it does not support the impeachment of President Cyril Ramaphosa over the Palapala matter. Both parties indicate that they will participate in Parliament's impeachment committee, but they will stand by the President. National Assembly Speaker Tokodidisa released the names of the 31 members who will serve on the committee. This follows a constitutional court ruling that reopened the Section 89 impeachment process against Ramaphosa. And finally, new research from childhood development experts suggests that laughter and play can help improve children's brain development, emotional well-being and ability to handle stress. Dr. Jacqueline Harding of Middlesex University in the UK says that laughter strengthens emotional bonds between parents and children while also supporting learning, creativity and resilience. Her research found that laughter can lower stress hormones, boost so-called happiness chemicals in the brain, and even strengthen the immune system. Harding says simple shared play, smiles, and positive interaction can help children better manage challenges. And recapping the top story this hour, Limpopo Gambling Board sets 2026-2027 priorities before Portfolio Committee on Economic Development, Environment, and Tourism. Those were the updates. For any news alerts, kindly send us a WhatsApp message or voice note to 076-611-3111 or call us on 015-151-0039. From the Update Center, I am Murungwa Bopape.
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0: Music winner, yeah, American Music Awards winner, Tyler. She did it again alongside Zara Larson. Nati and TT Sondela, Big Zulu, Induke Entle featuring Casper on your vest. 16 after is one, Ngalabobili. 26 May 2026, it's the Lunchbox na Frank. Majestic, Frank's got your back. Do not panic. Yeah. What's interesting at lunch? Hey, it's this now. Mavungo Araf, you know, you get an accident, nana play Araf, and then you get your Araf. Let's hope Azizuki ka, I blow it. Because I blew it almost everybody. Mwanamaka, I blew it. Richard, yeah, Araf. Road accident fund. Yeah. So now, hey. The Department of Transport is researching a vehicle owner contributory scheme to the RAF, according to Minister Barbara Creasy. Yeah, so ezi ararina modore. Soon you might have to contribute some money to the road accident fund. Zezo nchiko renga guroi. Kana zezo ngwangwa nichiko vusuru za license disk ya guroi. I'll tell you more details about it shortly. Demasiar.
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0: Ratlala, ex-Dubby, poet, Chadohats and DJ Maphorisa, bang bonile. 1:30 on the lunchbox. Now Frank Majestic. All right. Motorists. Hey, well, that's cool. If you can put it like that. Something is happening. Motorists in future might have to pay a separate amount to fund the road accident fund when they first buy and annually renew their vehicle license disc. Yeah, because also license disc here, Guru Inayo. First, right? Minister of Transport Barbara Creecy confirmed during an exclusive interview with MoneyWeb just yesterday that the Department of Transport believes it needs to introduce a vehicle owner contributory scheme apart from introducing the no-fault system and a standard schedule of benefits. Yeah, and when it comes to RAF funding, Chrissy said that the DOT has two concerns regarding RAF funding. She said the first is increased uptake of electric vehicles by consumers, and as the current RAF funding model is a levy on petrol prices. Her comments refer to the expected decline in income from RAF levy in the fuel price and the fact that the levy will not be a sustainable source of income for the fund in the future. And Creecy said the second issue is that the Department of Transport knows that RAF's contingent ability and the risk to the fiscus is very high. And she said that DAT will partially address the issue by introducing a no-fault system and a standard schedule scheme of benefits. And that will be done through planned reintroduction of Road Accident Benefit Schemes Bill, or RABS. Yeah. And that the introduction of a vehicle owner contributor scheme has been punted in the public domain, and the DOT believes it has merit. Yeah, they don't have the model, but they say that the issue that they're asking those who are researching in the issue to take account for. Right? Now, still on this. Still on that. Creecy, you know, didn't comment on whether the scheme would be similar to the old compulsory third-party insurance scheme, which covered damage to another's motorist to another motorist's vehicle or property plus their medical costs if that person caused an accident but did not cover their own damages. She indicated that she was unsure of the economic modeling of the previous scheme and that the new scheme that was being investigated. Yeah. So there is a lot that is happening there. It was recently claimed in Parliament Standing Committee on Public Accounts that RAF's contingent liability now exceeds 500 billion. Yeah, and it could face an additional liability of about 400 billion because the Supreme Court of Appeal dismissal last month of an appeal against a High Court ruling that RAF does not exclude illegal foreign vehicle or road accident vehicle victims from claiming compensation for loss or damage. Yeah, so it's still that. Even illegal foreigners can claim RAF. Question is, do they contribute though? But yeah, it's a topic for another day. But they say they are now working on a new model. Renew renewal license disc, yeah, yeah, go in your badilla, share their RAF at the same time. Now I'm single to Varanga, go in your badilla, RAF. Driver was it as well, sorry. But introduces one and anger. If you love it, as you know, RAF is funded through a fuel levy. And we're not electric cars now. If you have an electric car, on a bodily fuel levy. So RAF is thinking, Rush, we're going to lose income here. So let's think of other ways. That's another way that they're thinking. No, man. When you renew your license, your car's license disc, right? Mutairo wa gure. Ni dawene badile na ya RAF. Ngatungo. So far, it's just an idea. They are really thinking if it's not possible now, but that's interesting. Yeah. It is. Kent Phonic. Demasiar.
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0: music coming from Questa with Nyaka Nyaka. This feeling from Benny Afro alongside Amifaku. Kentphonic with Masingita. Right? How many of you remember Kentphonic? Back in the day, man. Yeah, Kentphonic, DJ Kent, and Euphonic. Yeah. Actually, when I started, it was three. There were three, those guys. Kentphonic. Yeah. Who's that, the guy? To me as well. Yeah. To me as well was on Kentphonic. So it was those three guys. But normally we'd hear a lot more of, we'll see a lot more of Euphonic and DJ Kent. Yeah, as it was. They gave us heats over the years. Sunday Showers. How many of you remember that? What about Happiness? Ooh, that Happiness was something else. And also Rongo by Tandiswa Mazwai. They remixed it. Those guys. Kentphonic. And I'm not sure if you still remember it. Matuke is anything in music. Like, you know. During our time. No, man. I sound wrong. The remix by Kentphonic. Let me just find a snippet for you. Just, you know, if you do know the song. But for sure, when you were my 1K, the 90s and the 80s and the 70s, to some said degree, you might. Eh? You don't know this one? It's Kentphonic. Yeah. My heart skips a beat. I sound all wrong. That was a long time ago. Yeah, and I'm not as old as I am. I was still in primary school. I just not sure about what the grade was, but I remember I sound all wrong was my favorite part, and my heart skipped a beat. I remember those. Yeah. 12 before 2, we are having lunch.
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0: Music coming from Bobby Cooper alongside Mellow and Sleazy. Vahabiki. Vahabiki is Afrikaans. Wait a bit. Imanyan. That's another direct translation. Imanyan. Vahabiki. You Remind Me by Asha to my double play. A minute before. It is Tuesday, 26 May 2026. The lunchbox now, Frankie. Frank Majestic. Frank's your uncle. Hey, don't forget to follow us on the socials. We're on Facebook. We are on Instagram. Naka X, Naka TikTok. At Choice FM SA. My studio WhatsApp number is 072. My God. Yeah. The 082-803-5684. Yesterday, I didn't have a card. That's not card. For whatever reason, I look into my bag and my wallet. Card is not there. So I thought, okay, it's simple. This thing. Right? Cardless transactions. Send the money to the number phone. Oh, my number phone is on. Yeah. The one on number phones. Like, I send the money to wrong numbers. Hey, I know the numbers lately. They are confusing me. One is not oneing and two is not twoing. Yeah, but for now, two is twoing. Cause call you Jared. That now updates at two.
1: The top story this hour. The mayor of Capricorn District Municipality commits to expanding water access and economic opportunities. Good afternoon. I am Jerida Choshi with your updates. The mayor of the Capricorn District Municipality, Mamidu Pitefu, explains that the municipality remains committed to serving residents with accountability, dedication, transparency, and agency. Speaking during the State of the District address at Jake Porter's Hall today, Tefu highlighted that the municipality is implementing multiple water projects across Blobek, Lebelankumpi, and Mulemule municipalities. This project aims to reduce water shortages in rural communities and ensure reliable supply for households. She noted that over 80% of households across the three municipalities are now receiving clean water. Tefu vowed that in the 2026-2027 financial year, the municipality will accelerate delayed projects and expand access to water in rural areas.
2: The 2021-2026 Council term has characterized by focused implementation of programs, the growth and development strategy, the principle of district development. Through this period, our priorities remain centered on the delivery and expansion of critical infrastructure and essential services, including bulk water supply, roads, electrification, wastewater treatment works, healthcare facilities, waste management, local economic development, institutional development and public participation, and financial sustainability.
1: Meanwhile, Tefu emphasized that the municipality has programs in place to expand economic opportunities and tackle unemployment. She explained that infrastructure and water projects are being structured to prioritize local contractors while creating short-term jobs for youth and women.
2: Municipalities implemented several impactful programs aimed at stimulating economic growth, supporting entrepreneurship, creating employment opportunities, and also empowering communities. Municipality played a unique and important role in driving development within its respective area. Under the leadership of His Worship Councillor Mbe, Bolokwane Local Municipality continue to serve as the economic hub of both the district and the province, driving investment, logistics, urban development, and economic activity while strengthening institutional systems and service delivery coordination.
1: The Minister of Tourism, Patricia de Lille, has emphasized that tourism is one of the most powerful tools for realizing South Africa's constitutional promises. Delivering her department's budget vote in Parliament today, she announced that more than 2.5 billion rand has been allocated to the department for the 2026-2027 financial year. Delil stressed that tourism is not only about travel, but also about jobs, small businesses, dignity, economic inclusion, and putting food on the table. She described tourism as a key driver of South Africa's growth engine.
3: But let me also put this on the record. The tourism policy is economic policy, and the numbers now prove that. According to Stats SA satellite account of 2024, tourism contributed 4.9% to the GDP, outperforming sectors like agriculture, utilities, and construction. It also created 954,000 direct jobs in 2024. That means that one in every 18 South Africans are employed in tourism.
1: And finally, Chinese authorities have executed a man convicted of the 2020 murder billionaire gaming tycoon Lin Shi. According to local media, the man poisoned Lin following a dispute linked to a Netflix deal. He was found guilty in 2024. Lin's company confirmed the execution, stating that justice has been served. Lin was the founder of Yuzu Games, which holds the film adaptation rights to the acclaimed sci-fi franchise The Three-Body Problem. And recapping the top story, this hour, the mayor of Capricorn District Municipality commits to expanding water access and economic opportunities. Those were the updates. For any news alerts, kindly send us a WhatsApp message or voice note to 076-611-3111 or call us on 015-151-0039. From the Update Center, I am Jerida Chush.
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0: Nasty. Music coming from Tinashe with Nasty, Winnie Kumalo, Lolutando. Kukatekisiwa from MT, featured by Sime Free. 1417, Dimasiera Booth, this is the Lunchbox with Frank Majestic on a Tuesday, 26 May 2026. Yeah. Ukurambe swanga mini hashtag 30 June. Hey! Hey! 30 June's coming as a national shutdown, if you may put it like that. Hashtag March and March. Jacinta Ngobese Zuma. My goodness. Yeah, apologies for that. Speaking about it. It's against illegal immigration in South Africa. And she said something. And people are saying, ooh, on God's the way. Right? I'll share that with you. And a whole lot more that is trending on the socials. While in the meantime, let's have music. I'm going to have a sip of water. Dimasiar.
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0: Music coming from Lavamatosa, Flame of Life, and Mandoza, Claudina, Claude Ramadondi. India, that's a dance remix. 1429. It's being on the lunchbox. What rambis wanga be on social media? Hashtag June 30th, kana 30 June. Na Jacinta Ngobese. March against illegal foreigners in South Africa as 30th of June. Nationally so. Jacinta Ngobese's ombes.
1: So what we're dealing with here is a government that is itching for violence. I think for them it's an opportunity to test their powers, because if they wanted to deal with crime and deal with violence and deal with all the problems that we have in the country, all that excitement that they have, they could have used it right now. We're dealing with a lot of crimes and criminals and organized crimes, but I've never seen them so excited to unleash the military. So if our demands are not met, we'll see.
2: Thank you.
0: I will see. Yeah, at a press conference. Yeah, they call it the real South African national address. Yeah, 30th June. That's when it's planned. And yeah, let's see what will happen. Also trending, Tyler won another American Music Award, and Aralin Sas Devi, Wangi Nigeria and South Africa, we're not beefing, you know. But compare Tyler and America, Tyler and Thames, Tyler and Aira Star, so no, Tyler and Watch Coras about it. So, you know, hey, Tyler, we know it's busy online, eh? Yeah, it's busy. Oh, busy, sir. Gamanth. Yeah. Hey, and then I go for us, you know, trending. Cedric Kaze, co-coach wa Kaiser Chiefs, na Khalil Ben Youssef. If anything is to go by, it's never to be kwamba zone ka social media, ka Twitter, kana ka X, zazino. The two guys will not be coaching the team next season. Yeah, ori, zo guma ngoto raro. Cedric Kaze and Khalil Ben Youssef. This is kwamba ka social media. So far, out to an official confirmation from Kaiser Chiefs, mara. Yeah, but to Angeka online, Bavori, I don't know. Yeah, Kaiser Chiefs, we're not goodies, the ones that are good, son. Those are some of the things trending on the socials right now. More music than today's live hack. Stick by for that. Demasiar.

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1: Stephen Marley, let them know what time it is.
2: We came here to party, we came here to dance. You know that you're my girl, damn right I'm your man. This night going too good.

0: music coming from Pitbull, Options, and Steven Marley, Your Love, Azana, and Rhythmic Elements. 2x2. Hey, man. Hey. You know, back then, you were wondering, what are these guys saying? You know, like first becoming exposed to Sipito. Remember, this was back in 2007. That's a long time ago. Yeah. 14:46, that is the time. So, as Kale Kale Abandji going through the trends, where he said that cousin Khalif Ben Yusuf, and Mapungo now can be Suwaka X, or he out to want a confirmation, Maraya. Since then, while we were enjoying the songs, confirmation from Kaiser Chiefs Ndiori, Cedric Kaze and Khalil Ben Yosef, Ndiwane, next season, they will not be coaching Chiefs. Yeah. It's confirmed now. Zucharawa Mabari Bari. And that's that. So, Nikoru Udanyika Chiefs, who's your next coach? Ningatakarani.
1: Masiari, Frank Majestic.
0: Kabza, hey, Kabelo.
1: Kabana na Kabelo. Western Kala Matodunga. Aye. Usnana Zingaro, Tacheresa, Lunchbox. Riwako Lunchbox. 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Danda.
0: All right, Kabizi, Kabillion, Kabelo. Thank you very much, man. Yeah. Let's get into today's life hack. All right, for today's life hack, yeah, if you have noticed, whenever you Google something, there's AI, this AI, that you want to change the AI and re article in as never someone's AI. So today's life hack is around filtering AI junk out of your Google searches. If you want clean Google results, add dash AI at the end of your search query to help filter out AI generated images and content. Minus AI. That's how it is. And it has sign your minus. Not AI. Capital A, capital I. Then even if you say that the results is going to AI. As Nico Google. Kana ni filtering a date. Or if you say results from before 2022. Ngorange mrazi na mafunga AI before 2022. Yeah, so that helps surface more human-made articles, photos, forum posts. Yeah, so it's a simple trick, but it can make searches feel more authentic and useful, especially when you are researching, you are shopping, or looking for real examples instead of the AI mess that you come across on social media. I mean, online when you are Googling. So, filter date-wise for results before 2022, or simply just add minus AI at the end of your search query. So let's say I'm running with the search query. Okay. How fast is a car? Can I mean, is it going to see on the Google zone? Minus AI. You don't visit as Neza worry. Yeah, as long as we don't have AI. Yeah.

0: 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Demasiar.
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0: 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Mike November ZM. Good afternoon, Uncle Frank Majestic, and all the listeners of Choice FM. Hey, we are together. Your voice, your music. Mike, what do you say? The DJ Chiefs. Right. Matshelo nga labraru. Vanga ora ya ufumi na wilo sika ora ya braru. Hanepa ka 101.1 Choice FM. 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
1: The top story this hour. The mayor of Capricorn District Municipality commits to expanding water access and economic opportunities. Good afternoon. I am Jerida Choshi with your updates. The mayor of the Capricorn District Municipality, Mamidu Bitefu, explains that the municipality remains committed to serving residents with accountability, dedication, transparency, and agency. Speaking during the State of the District address at Jake Porter's Hall today, Tefu highlighted that the municipality is implementing multiple water projects across Blobek, Lebelankumpi, and Mulemule municipalities. This project aims to reduce water shortages in rural communities and ensure reliable supply for households. She noted that over 80% of households across the three municipalities are now receiving clean water. Tefu vowed that in the 2026-2027 financial year, the municipality will accelerate delayed projects and expand access to water in rural areas.
2: The 2021-2026 council term has characterized by focused implementation of programs, the growth and development strategy, the principle of district development. Through this period, our priorities remain centered on the delivery and expansion of critical infrastructure and essential services, including bulk water supply, roads, electrification, wastewater treatment works, healthcare facilities, waste management, local economic development, institutional development and public participation, and financial sustainability.
1: Meanwhile, Tefu emphasized that the municipality has programs in place to expand economic opportunities and tackle unemployment. She explained that infrastructure and water projects are being structured to prioritize local contractors while creating short-term jobs for youth and women.
2: Municipalities implemented several impactful programs aimed at stimulating economic growth, supporting entrepreneurship, creating employment opportunities, and also empowering communities. Municipality played a unique and important role in driving development within its respective area. Under the leadership of His Worship Councillor Mbe, Polokwane Local Municipality continued to serve as the economic hub of both the district and the province, driving investment, logistics, urban development, and economic activity while strengthening institutional systems and service delivery coordination.
1: The Minister of Tourism, Patricia Delisle, has emphasized that tourism is one of the most powerful tools for realizing South Africa's constitutional promises. Delivering her department's budget vote in Parliament today, she announced that more than 2.5 billion rand has been allocated to the department for the 2026-2027 financial year. Delisle stressed that tourism is not only about travel, but also about jobs, small businesses, dignity, economic inclusion, and putting food on the table. She described tourism as a key driver of South Africa's growth engine.
3: But let me also put this on the record. The tourism policy is economic policy, and the numbers now prove that. According to Stats SA satellite account of 2024, tourism contributes at 4.9% to the GDP, outperforming sectors like agriculture, utilities, and construction. It also created 954,000 direct jobs in 2024. That means that one in every 18 South Africans are employed in tourism.
1: And finally, Chinese authorities have executed a man convicted of the 2020 murder billionaire gaming tycoon Lin Shi. According to local media, the man poisoned Lynn following a dispute linked to a Netflix deal. He was found guilty in 2024. Lynn's company confirmed the execution, stating that justice has been served. Lynn was the founder of Yuzu Games, which holds the film adaptation rights to the acclaimed sci-fi franchise The Three-Body Problem. And recapping the top story, this hour, the mayor of Capricorn District Municipality commits to expanding water access and economic opportunities. Those were the updates. For any news alerts, kindly send us a WhatsApp message or voice note to 076-611-3111 or call us on 015-151-0039. From the Update Center, I am Jerida Chush.
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0: 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Nendi firufuno. And you want over the throw the DJ over on your Frank Majestic na the lunchbox drop of your machair of Katawara from Navri na whatever. 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
6: We've appointed debt collectors to ensure that we successfully recoup this debt, which defuels the financial capacity of the municipality to adequately respond to the needs of the citizens. Already we have recovered 23 million and the journey still continues. I hope that our community will continue to cooperate and pay their debts. As much as I say that we really don't want to pay for water services, but if you check, we can't miss to pay subscription to DSTV, but we don't want to pay for water.
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4: Delivering on local government promise, the Freedom Charter has carried since 1955. Fixing local government is not a slogan for this period. It is the work of the period. The president's political overview placed the matter squarely before the NEC, and the NEC adopted decisions on every operational front. I turn to those decisions now.
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0: 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Why is one on popular? None of that was Zawood. That was far as Zawood. Okay, Ovisa, the room. What's our value? Okay, the Oscar Novachi, sure. Because some of one airline your face at Oscar. Little face as Zawood, do you have? Yeah. 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Or I'm going to come in as Git. The Oscar. How come back here, Bika?
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1: Music wangawu wanada everywhere. It can be on Spotify, YouTube, everywhere. Webato secha P-R-O by the space, by H-E-E-D, which is Freud. Abato Zwan.
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3: 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Already we have recovered 23 million and the journey still continues. I hope that our community will continue to cooperate and pay their debts. As much as I say that we really don't want to pay for water services, but if you check, we can't miss to pay subscription tsarna tsa di DSTV le tsa di apar, but we don't want to pay for water.
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4: Delivering on local government promise, the Freedom Charter has carried since 1955. Fixing local government is not a slogan for this period. It is the work of the period. The president's political overview placed the matter squarely before the NEC, and the NEC adopted decisions on every operational front. I turn to those decisions now.
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Yeah. 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Yeah, risk level, medium. Medium. 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

0: 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You don't know what they're going through. You don't know what anyone goes through.
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0: of course. My name is Oscar Miselane, and it is good to be here, as always, tonight talking to you about GPF, especially the 30th anniversary, reflecting on the three decades of GPF. As always, Mr. Simelane is here, and in case you want to ask any questions later on the show, we will be taking your voice messages, we will be taking your calls in case you want to ask anything, especially GPF. Right, first thing first, Mr. Simelane, welcome to the show.
1: Thank you very much, and good evening, Oscar.
0: Right, this is indeed Mr. Simelane. First thing first, what is GPF?
1: Yes, GPF is a pension fund for the South African public servants. It is covering public servants at the level of province and national departments. We do not cover municipalities. Municipalities will have their own private pension fund or provident funds. So we only cover public servants who are working for provincial government departments and national government departments.
0: This is Mr. Simelane. Just keep it locked right here because he's here. Any questions? And let me just acknowledge the following radio station. Kasi FM, I see you. 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I see you. He's here, Mr. Simelane. Later, we'll be taking your calls. You can send those SMS rolling on this number, 065-927-8326. 065-927-8326. Celebrating 30 years anniversary, reflecting on the three decades of GPF. Mr. Simelane, in brief, can you describe the evolution of GPF?
1: Yes, Oscar, some 30 years ago, in 1996, on the 1st of May, the GPF was established.
0: Mm-hmm.
1: How it was established was that you would recall that before 1994, we had a segregated system where white people had their own pension funds, black people, and then we had many states within the same country, like the Buphuthatswana government employees. And yeah, all those pension funds were amalgamated into one pension fund for all the South African public servants. And as a result of that, on the 1st of May 1996, GPF was formed. When it was formed, GPF had assets under management around just over 100 billion.
0: Mm-hmm.
1: And it was the funding level at that point was at around 72%, which was a very bad funding level, in the sense that all what it meant was that GPF had 72 cent for each 1 rand that it owes to its members. So clearly there were shortfalls at that point. But throughout the last 30 years, the GPF has grown to what it is today, where current asset under management are just over 2.6 trillion.
0: Mm.
1: And we are anticipating that when we release our financials towards the end of this year, we would have gone above 3 trillion over a space of 30 years. But most importantly for a member is that our funding level in the last 30 years has grown from 72% to now standing at 119% funding level, which means we are more than adequately funded, which then must make it easier for members of the GPF and pensioners to then say our fund is financially strong. They can then sleep in peace knowing that their fund is financially stable. So that's what will characterize the last 30 years from where we began to where GPF it is now. It has shown a stability, stewardship, resilience, but most importantly, long-term commitment to the South African public servants.
0: This is Mr. Simileni, and we're talking 30th anniversary. We're just reflecting on the three decades of GPF. So Mr. Simileni, why do you say the GPF is the best choice, especially for public servants?
1: Look, beside the funding levels that I have indicated, which makes any member of the pension fund to be rest assured that when I go on retirement in the next 10, 20, 30 years, will this fund be able to fund me? What has become clear is that with the funding level that we have at 119%, it's a reassurance to any member that this is the best pension fund that I can be with. But added to that, and this is what becomes important to the South African public servants, because more often than not, they are made to leave this fund to go choose other products in the private sector without them being aware that this fund, while out there you are made to choose between a living annuity or a life annuity, what you are not aware of is that GPF has got those two products combined into one plus more. So you leaving a fund that is combining the two products, a living and a life annuity, all at once. You going out to the private, you resigning out of the fund to go choose either or of these two products. So because of that uniqueness in terms of its services, it makes it a better choice. And added to that, remember, we have always been emphasizing that GPF is pension for life. Whereas when you go to its competitors in the private sector, they can only carry a member or a pensioner for as long as you have money with them. Once your money gets depleted, they chuck you out. But with the GPF, we are a pension for life, and we continue paying our pensioners even when their money has been depleted. So that's what makes us a better choice.
0: If maybe I may ask this one, does GPF have a competitor or have competition, or does it compete with other sectors?
1: Look, it's an unfair question whether it has competitors, because if you look at our size, by our size only, probably the next the next competitor is so tiny to our size, to a point that you can't even call such a person or such an entity a competitor. However, these small competitors have now made it their business to poach members of the GPF, to resign out of the GPF and invest with them without telling them the reality that you are much better with the GPF,
2: it's 12:47
1: coming to us.
2: Start happening.
1: Or
2: your stomach is making
1: you
2: threats.
1: Don't want to put your eggs in one basket. Which basket?
2: You check your skeleton. Hot yogurt.
1: Bring
2: Why?
1: To us
2: you regret
1: your gratuity. Come and invest your gratuity with us.
2: Yogurt.
1: But do not resign out of the GPF.
2: You need a KFC All-Star with a Crunch Burger original recipe chicken, two Zinger Wings chips, and a no-sugar drink from $77.90. KFC All-Star
1: by resigning with the GPF.
0: So now, as we're looking at things, you can see that we're facing financial crisis. So how does GPF survive for, especially over 30 years? How did you survive while we are facing these challenges, especially financial challenge?
1: Look, we have had storms in the economy. We have had the U.S., Israel, and Iran war, the Middle East crisis. But what has become important to the GPF is that because of its strategic asset allocation or our investment strategy, the GPF is resilient and it was able to survive all those storms, including the current one. For instance, in the current, as a result of the current Israel-Iran war, the GPF took a dip on what was supposed to be its returns, took a dip of about 200 billion. If I may make an example, we were expecting up until the end of January, we were expecting unaudited, we were somewhere at around 3.5
0: trillion. 3.5
1: trillion. 3.5 trillion before the beginning of this fight.
0: Yeah.
1: Now, unaudited, by the end of March, we were hovering there around 3.3 trillion.
0: So, which means?
1: Which means we lost about 200 billion.
0: Mm-hmm.
1: While we were anticipating that by the end of March, we will have 3.5 to 3.7 trillion in our as asset under management unaudited, we have now dropped to about 3.3 trillion unaudited. So this shows how resilient our investment strategy is, that even when there are these huge geopolitical tensions, we continue surviving because we are a long-term investor. So these temporary inconveniences do not necessarily make us panic. Instead, we are in for a long haul, knowing that in future, or in the next, while these temporary setbacks are dealt with, we'll continue making money for our members and pensioners. So that's what this investment strategy has indicated to us, because we are invested domestically in equities. We are having some offshore investments. We also are buying a whole lot of government bonds. So these mixture of assets makes us to survive even in difficult periods, like what you have indicated, that when there are these economic crises, the GPF is able to survive because of how it invests members and pensioners money. Now, what I want to clarify is that there is some person on TikTok calling himself George 40066, the account on TikTok. This person is so excited because he wants to see probably the GPF going down. Mm. He has read about these 200 billion that we anticipate would have lost as a result of the Israel-Iran-US war. Now, he goes public on TikTok telling members that it is probably because of some negligent in investing by the GPF. How can GPF lose 200 billion while all other funds are doing well?
3: Mm.
1: What he is not aware of is that it is not money that went out of the coffers.
3: Yeah.
1: It was our anticipation that we were going to hover around 3.5-3.7 trillion.
3: Yeah.
1: Now we have dropped to about 3.3. Hence we are saying because of that conflict in the Middle East, we have lost 200 billion plus or minus. It is not like out of these 2.69 trillion that we have lost 200 billion. No, we have lost 200 billion on what we were anticipating to make by the end of 2025-2026 financial year at the end of March.
3: 0659278326 in case you want to send those SMS rolling, your voice messages. We will be later taking your calls and of course reading your voice messages. Today we're celebrating the 30th anniversary. We're just reflecting on the three decades of a GPF. So Mr. Smiledi, let's talk about developmental investment. Does it help? This developmental investment, does it help?
1: It helps a lot, Oscar, if I may make an example. For instance, while we are about growing GPF assets in order to meet our future financial obligations of paying people pensions, but what then becomes important is that you cannot continue chasing returns and allowing your members to retire in a failing economy.
3: Mm-hmm.
1: You see? So, in order to also support the environment or the economic environment within which our members and pensioners are living in, we also invest in infrastructure, which infrastructure then makes it easy for our people to do business. We also are investing a lot on the South African economy in general. For instance, while in terms of our investment strategy, just over 80% of GPF investments are in this country. We are heavily invested in this country's economy. And how we do that is through infrastructure development. It is through making sure that we bring in things like your solar farms, investing in solar farms, in mining, in all areas of this economy to make sure that while our members will be retiring, they retire in a healthy economy, in a healthy environment.
3: Mm.
1: So we do that informed by the developmental investment, that while you chase in returns, but make sure also on the other hand that you develop your domestic economy.
3: This is Mr. Simeleni. You can start asking questions right now. Hoi questions is here. And the first question is Mr. Simeleni. It says, hi guys, I retired in February 2026.
0: and I am going to get increment for 2026. Am I going to get increment for 2026?
4: Yes.
0: He's just retired right now, February.
1: She retired in February, yeah. And the increment started in on the 1st of April 2026. It therefore means what she will receive as an increase on her pension will be pro rata. Because it means she comes into the system with only 2 months left. So her increase will be proportional to the period of that 2 months.
0: Okay.
1: So while other member, other pensioners will receive the full 3.5%, hers will be pro rata based on those 2 months. So they will work it out that if everybody who has more than, who has 12 months, on who was 12 months on retirement gets 3.5,
0: yeah.
1: You divide that 3.5% by 12, and then you get what is a percentage for each month. So which means she will get that percentage of the 2 months. That is how it's worked. And probably I should have just left it at saying she will receive her increase, but it will be calculated pro rata because of the period that should have been a pensioner, which is about 2 months before increment.
0: For somebody who's thinking about that, what would be your advice?
1: No, it is not anything wrong.
0: Yeah, okay.
1: It is how it is calculated. In the next year, in 2027, because she would have been in the as a pensioner for a full 12 months, she will receive a full whatever percentage that the board will decide on for 2027 pension increase.
0: Let's take another voice message.
5: Sanibonga basakazi, khuluma noKinti Welana. Bengicela ukubuza mayelana ne-GPF. Umama wayesebenza esibhedlela, udlule emhlabeni ngokugula. So ayikho imali esayithola lapho. Ngicela ukwazi ukuthi kwenzakalani.
0: But let me just play it again so that you can
5: see.
0: I hear the question.
5: It was alive. So it's a voice.
0: Let me respond to it.
1: I think the voice note is not giving us details.
0: Yeah.
1: In the sense that, one, she's saying her mom worked at the hospital, for which period we are not sure, and that she passed on. When did she pass on? And because if she passed on while in service, then they are entitled to a death service benefits, which her employer, which is in this case a public hospital where she was working, their HR section were supposed to have given them the forms. She's also entitled, if she was a member of the GPF, she would also be entitled to a funeral benefit, which is money that we pay out to a member or a deceased member for purposes of assisting with burial costs. So what I will advise the voice note person to then do is to call our toll-free number at 0800 117 669. And probably there, because it's a free call, she will then be able to be in much more detail in explaining when, how long was her mother working there by the hospital, whether was she permanent or not, because she could have been working at the hospital only to, as a subcontractor from somewhere and not necessarily a member of the GPF. You see, so we need all those details in order to properly advise her.
0: 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He's here, Mr. Simelane. Today, we're just talking the 30th anniversary. We're just reflecting on the 3 decades of GPF. So, Mr. Simelane, people have been asking, especially the two-pot system. So, let's talk about this two-pot system. How did you handle the massive shift, especially of these two-pot system?
1: Yes, Oscar, this is one of the project which highlighted the resilience of the GPF under any condition that it is able to survive. For instance, when Two-Pot started on the 1st of September 2024, we processed about 600,000 claims to the value of 14 billion rand paid out to those who were claiming, and we continue receiving such claims from members, and it does not affect how the GPF operate. For instance, if I make an example, if the 600,000 claims that we received, we were able to pay out 14 billion.
0: Yeah.
1: In the same year, which was 2024-2025, we made returns from our investments to the value of 400 billion. So, you can just, if you compare the two, you realize that even these withdrawals by members, they do not dent the GPF bottom line.
0: Yeah.
1: You pay out 14 billion, you make him 400 billion.
0: Mm.
1: So members need not worry that the more they withdraw, the fund is going to collapse. No, that
0: the
1: is
0: more
1: not.
0: They withdraw, the more
1: we continue making more money to cater for these eventualities.
0: Okay.
1: But we have since, because now we are getting into the third year of the existence of a two-pot system.
0: Mm-hmm.
1: What we are beginning to realize is that there are members who have turned these two-pot withdrawals into their savings account.
0: Mm-hmm.
1: In the sense that once a person needs 100 rand, he will obviously run and withdraw. No, I've got money in the GPF and it's a new tax year, let me withdraw. Okay. Let me withdraw. So the caution that we want to send to such people is that, remember, these monies that you are withdrawing from Two-Pot is what you were going to have in future as a gratuity and your monthly pension. So the more you withdraw for nefarious or smaller emergencies that you have, you are already borrowing from your future, to a point that if, say for example, you were supposed to get, say you had 1 million rand by the time you go on retirement, you are supposed to get 1 million rand. And in terms of when you retire with the GPF, it means you are going to get 330,000 as a lump sum, and the remaining 670,000 is divided into 60 months, and then you are supposed to get about 12,000 rand a month. But because you've been withdrawing from this two-pot, What it will do is that, because we'll then have to reduce the a period equivalent to what you have withdrawn, you will realize that instead of getting a lump sum of 330,000, you'll probably be getting, for example, 200,000 as a lump sum. What was supposed to be, if you did not withdraw, what was supposed to be your monthly pension, if it was going to be about 12,000 rand, you are now getting 7,000 rand, because the difference you had spent by withdrawing from time to time when you run into small financial emergencies and you've been withdrawing. Because it is not money that comes from up in the air. You are actually spending the money that you are going to be paid in future. You are spending it today.
4: So.
1: And it affects what you are going to get out when you go on retirement.
4: So is it advisable for Oscar to just come and borrow? Yes, I know it is my money, but it is advisable.
1: Look, it is, in terms of that legislation, they are saying you can withdraw for emergency purposes.
4: Okay.
1: So it means you've got this emergency, you have exhausted all avenues, you can't go anywhere else, you are then forced to withdraw from your pension a certain portion. You see? But when you do that, know that that which you are withdrawing is what was going to be paid to you in future. You are taking it today. So all what the message that I want to put across is that those that are withdrawing and are withdrawing repeatedly, they need to note that the consequences of those withdrawals, they will feel it at the point when they exit the fund.
4: So let's talk about this public servants who have just joined their career right now. So what can you say to them?
1: Look, a person who has just joined, let's make this example. A person who probably joined in 2025, January, say for instance you joined government on the 1st of January 2025, two-pot system started on the 1st of September 2024. What it would mean is that what you are contributing to the GPF is divided into two. If you were contributing 100 rand, 30 rand or 33 rand goes into your savings account, and the rest of the money, which is what 67 cent, goes into your retirement pot. Every month when that 100 rand comes in, we divide it like that. So if you start withdrawing from that savings account, from your savings pot, you are actually spending your gratuity, your future gratuity, which means 10 years down the line you decide you want to retire, you will not have gratuity paid to you because you had already spent it by withdrawing from this savings pot. You will only be entitled to a monthly pension because the retirement pot is protected by this law that says you cannot withdraw it, and for it to be paid over to you, it must be in the form of annuities. So that is the effect of your example of a person who joined government after the two-pot was introduced. It means when that person is withdrawing from that savings pot, the person is in actual fact already spending his or her future gratuity or lump sum, spending it today. So when such a person goes to retirement, he or she will not be entitled to a gratuity or that lump sum because you have already spent it.
3: Okay.
1: Yes.
3: In case you have just joined us, say, when you hear Mr. Simileni, when you hear GPF, you know we're talking money. And you can hear Mr. Simileni is talking big bundles. So send those SMS rolling, send those voice messages rolling. You can even start calling right now, on the number 065-927-8326. So, Mr. Simileni, let's talk about GPF investment strategy versus South African economy. What's your take on that?
1: Look, I think earlier on I have already touched on this point in trying to show that we are as the GPF, our investment strategy turns us into a patriotic long-term investor. Yeah. Patriotic in the sense that the majority of our investments, like I said, just over 80% of our investments are happening in this country. I will make an example to illustrate this. When you wake up in the morning in your house, the first thing that you do is to press on the wall to light. You're getting that electricity from Eskom. GPF is invested in Eskom bonds. You then pour water or open your tap to make tea. The water that comes out of there, GPF has got some investment in the Lesotho Highland Water project, in bringing water into South Africa. Once you are done drinking your tea, and then after taking your shower, you get on the road.
3: GPF has...
1: You're going to your office. GPF has invested in SANRA. These Gauteng road improvement by SANRA, GPF is invested in SANRA. And then you get to your office. Probably your office block or office park is owned by the GPF because GPF is invested in property. There are so many office parks around Gauteng and all over the country owned by the GPF through the PIC. And then at lunchtime you decide to go to a mall. A mall like Main Lane, a mall like Nelson Mandela Square. It is owned by the GPF. GPF is invested in those big malls, including just now the favorite of most people now. It's no longer Sandton. People are now moving into Waterfall. In that project of Waterfall, GPF is invested there. So that's your day in a nutshell, and every part of your life you have touched on that money, GPF is invested there. So that's how patriotic and heavily invested we are in this country as the GPF. And over and above, while we are also invested at the JSE, each company that is at the Johannesburg Stock Exchange, 87% of the companies in the Johannesburg Stock Exchange, GPF invested in all those companies.
3: So
1: we are in every part of the South African economy, and we contribute a lot because we are a patriotic investor.
3: So if one may ask, what
0: would be the annual increase, especially for GPF in this 2026?
1: The annual increase of what? Pension?
0: Yeah, the annual increase for pensioners.
1: No, we had made that announcement. Remember, every on the 1st of April, those 500 and

0: must look at the previous year's November CPI, inflation, and the pension fund guarantees you 75% of that CPI. That's guaranteed. We cannot increase by anything less than 75% of the CPI. However, this time around, the board increased by 100% of the CPI. If you look at what was the CPI in November 2025, between November 2025 and November 2024, it was averagely at around 3.5. So we gave our pensioners 100% of that CPI. What does it mean? It means we have made sure that their rent value is not compromised. In case where things have increased as a result of inflation, what they are receiving from the GPF would still be able to afford the same number of items they used to buy, because the increase that they have received is inflation linked.
1: So does this mean that GPF has the new pension amount for 2026?
0: No, it's an increase. So it will be, if you're receiving a 100 rand from the GPF every month, and you get a 3.5% increase, it means you'll get 1 rand 35 cent. Because you received a 3.5% increase. And another person who's getting 1,000 rand will get 1,350. And so it goes. So because not every pensioner, not all pensioners are receiving the same amount. They receive different amounts, and what becomes an increase is a percentage to that amount.
1: Let's take this voice message. Let's see.
2: Madudira holo ke dumedise ke tsapa bo hlele phetse ke mo fuyeng ka mona ka kwakwa e ke ne ke kopa go botsa
1: mo
2: ha di re ke joinile service ka for government 2022 o tole poti se jingi le magato a mabedi maybe last year le this year starting from 2026-2027 ha ke sa inga. Starting from the week,
0: this is how it works. Every tax year starts from the 1st of March of each year, ifelela the end of February of the following year. It runs March to February. In that period, in that tax year, you are allowed a once-off withdrawal. So, if you had withdrawn ka say ka April wabo o April 2026 wabo onka say 20,000 ebere ka January 2027 o bo bala mathata o batla and you want to withdraw again, you will not be able to withdraw because it is still within the 2026-2027 tax year. So you can't withdraw twice in one tax year. It means you'll only again be able to withdraw in 2027-2028 tax year, elo statanga the 1st of March 2027. That's how I understood your question. Your question is about whether or not are you able to withdraw more than once in one tax year. No, it

0: is not allowed. But secondly, if you had not withdrawn, if you had only withdrawn twice, that money accumulates in your savings. You can, it is not necessarily mandatory that you must withdraw every tax year. You must withdraw only if you have
1: emergencies.
0: Financial emergencies. Because if you do not withdraw, that money accumulates in your savings pot such that by the time you have serious major financial emergencies and you need money, you will then be able to withdraw it then, having accumulated to a substantial amount. So do not mislead yourself that two-pot retirement means that you must withdraw every tax year. You must withdraw only if you have financial emergencies, and you can only withdraw once per tax year, withdrawing not less than 2,000 rand to the maximum of what is contained in your savings pot. I hope I have answered you.
1: All right, send those SMS rolling, send those voice messages rolling. We're just reflecting on the three decades of GPF. He's here, Mr. Simileni, talking about your pension fund and everything that has to do with two-pot system. You hear everything right here. If you have any question, right, if maybe, Mr. Simileni, I have queries, where can I go? Where can I contact? Where if I have complaints?
0: We have different channels of lodging complaints. The first one, let's start with the email. Our email address for public complaints or is inquiries. Inquiries of E.
1: Yeah.
0: That starts with not
1: I.
0: Not I. The inquiry that starts with inquiries at gpaa.gov.za.
1: Can you repeat that again?
0: Inquiries at gpaa.gov.za. That is our administration office. And then we also have a toll-free number where people can phone and talk to our customer care consultants. It's at 0800 117 669. Yes. And then alternatively, those that are nearer our offices, they can walk in any of our offices. Or lastly, your HR section, where you work as a public servant, your HR section is our office extension, such that when you go to your HR practitioners, they will be able to link you with us as the GPF. So don't feel like every time you need assistance from the GPF, you must go to the GPF offices. You can go to your HR department, talk to your HR manager or practitioner, and they will then be able to relay your concerns to us, and then we will respond to you like that.
1: Let's play another voice match.
2: So the couple would send a turn at first, I can find you on a cow at face hearing. Thank you.
0: Thank you very much. I think your question has to do with tax.
1: Yeah.
0: And unfortunately, in South Africa, tax is managed and administered by SARS.
1: Mm-hmm.
0: The GPF does not get involved in tax matters. What we do when you are resigning or retiring, once we have worked out your claim, before paying you, we report your claim to the receiver or to SARS, and then SARS will tell us that before you pay Oscar that 100 rand, give me 20 rand from that 100 rand. That's my tax as a tax man, as SARS. And then GPF will then pay 80 rand to you. So we do not even ask SARS, why are you taking 20 rand from Oscar? Or why are you taking 40 rand from Oscar? Those questions are reserved for you, because each and every person in South Africa has got his own tax affairs. So my advice would be, you go back to SARS and find out, why were you taxed, what they took out of your GPF payout, and they will be able to explain it to you. Because that is the only institution that is administering and managing tax in South Africa.
1: Your last message, Mr. Simulani, to all the members of GPF?
0: Oscar, let me start by actually saying that to those who have been with us in this 30 years of existence, thank you very much for trusting the GPF with your only saving in life. For those who went on pension in this period, there will be a testimony to others on how their retirement life has been a bliss, in the sense that knowing that they have a regular income that comes from the GPF. And for the new members who may be joining government, please be rest assured that the fund which you will be joining has proven in the last 30 years that it can sustain itself without even asking for bailouts from government. So we are hoping, even in the next 30 years, with what we have demonstrated with our investment strategy, that you can join us relaxed, knowing that at any point from now, in the next 30 years, when you go on retirement, GPF will be there to take care of you in your retirement. So it's a safe space. It's a safe space. The last 30 years has not shown any signs that Raipal.
1: Okay.
0: So it means the next 30 years will then indicate a much stronger, focused GPF, which will continue increasing its assets, meaning that money to our pensioners received from our active members will continue growing. And we have demonstrated that in the last 30 years. We are planning, we are committing to make the next 30 years a much better 30 years than this one that just passed.
1: In closing, how do I contact GPF?
0: I have given those contacts, but the best possible way is If you are a member of the GPF or a pensioner, it is best that you download our app, because once you have that app on your phone, it's more like having a GPF office 24/7 for yourself. The next mode is the toll free that I have indicated, 0800 117 669. The third is through emails, inquiries@gpaa.gov.za. Those are the few mode that you can contact us with. Alternatively, you go to your HR department, and then Bona, they will contact us on your behalf.
1: Thank you, Siyabonga re lebogile, Mr. Simelane. Thanks once again for tuning. Kako hai. Eh, Kasi FM, thank you. 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Erlebuhile, thanks once again for tuning. This was another episode of GPF, reflecting on the 3 decades of GPF. Signing off. Danki.
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5: 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Good evening. I am Lelo Mokgaliade, and this show's producer is Emmanuel Gwenda. And join us on our WhatsApp line with your views and questions. Send them through to 079-295-1212. Coming up on Conversations tonight, we unpack the outcomes of the Democratic Alliance's Limpopo Provincial Elective Conference. We also head to the Santaco National Elective Conference in Boksburg, where taxi leaders from across the country are gathering to discuss unity, rising fuel prices, taxi violence, and government support for the industry. Later on, we look at developments within the ANC after former Police Minister Bekicele and former Social Development Minister Sisisi Tolashe were among 5 ANC members referred to the party's disciplinary committee. We also speak to Eskom following frustration from Mangweng residents after a planned power interruption lasted longer than expected. And in your business update, South Africa overtakes Spain to become the world's leading citrus exporter despite global trade pressures. And we talk entrepreneurship with finance speaker and property investor Percy Singo as we explore how working South Africans can use their salaries to fund side hustles and business ideas during difficult economic times. This and more to come on Conversations tonight. Good evening and welcome. Remember to talk to us using WhatsApp. And with that said, tonight we start here on Conversations. The Democratic Alliance, DA, in Limpopo held its provincial elective conference over the weekend at Bolivia Lodge outside Polokwane. The conference was addressed by the recently elected DA leader, Jordan Hill Lewis. At the conference, delegates elected veteran politician Jacques Smale as the party's new provincial leader. To unpack the plans and priorities of the newly elected leadership, I'm joined on the line by the DA Limpopo provincial leader, re-elected, Mr. Jacques Smale. Good evening and welcome to Conversations tonight.
6: It's always a pleasure to be on your show, and thank you for having us on your show.
5: Firstly, congratulations on being elected provincial leader of the party in Limpopo. What does this victory mean to you personally, and did you see it coming?
6: Look, I am definitely humbled by the renewed support by the structures. When I took the decision, it was not an easy one. It was one that you would want to see the party going forward, and you needed to improve on certain aspects. And when going around the province and speaking to leadership, you sense to get that people are behind you, but it was a nerve-wracking one. Politics is not always easy, but at the end of the day, we got through it, and I'm happy that I am being supported by a great team that is with me at that level as part of the Provincial Executive Committee.
5: One thing a lot of people are talking about is the notable new feature within the newly elected leadership. It appears to be shifting towards younger faces within the party. We also saw this trend at the National Elective Conference. What do you believe is driving this shift within the DA?
6: If you look at the voter sentiment, and you would realize that the vast majority of young people are voter absent. They don't normally participate in the same volumes as the 35 plus group, age group, towards the older generation. And society requires the younger people to get more involved in order to drive its affairs and to speak to the economy. And political parties are noticing that trend. Print media has disappeared, and it moved onto social media platform, TikToks, and all of those issues. And those are markets that are mainly driven by young people and fresh minds. And if you want to start changing those perceptions of people, you need to start speaking to them. And it's important to have young people on your team.
5: It's no secret, though, that the DA has struggled in the recent elections and is no longer the official opposition here in Limpopo. In your view, what went wrong, and how does the new leadership plan to rebuild the party and reconnect with voters? What is your immediate focus?
6: We have got pockets of municipalities where we are the official opposition, and we have proven that when we are in a partnership and we have got some sort of support, we can govern well. It's good to see that the model that we spearheaded on a national level has created some sort of stability within that space. So I do believe we are going to see maybe four municipalities where the ANC drops below that 50%, that we will be able to create that same sort of stability on a local level. The Democratic Alliance in the Papua will focus on making sure that the vast majority of people that does not go to the polling stations, and that is more than what the ANC itself gets in a Limpopo national or provincial election. And it's important that we get that a group of people back interested into politics, and that will require us to move town to town and making sure that we are able to build trust within those communities. And yes.
5: No, complete your thought. I'm not sure if you got that.
6: No. So we've done a survey on some of the needs that Limpopo requires, or the people requires, and this is a bottom-up approach. And one of the key, there are three key strong issues that comes out of the biggest concerns that people in Limpopo faces. It's water, it's roads, and it's jobs. And we will, in our messaging, focus on connecting and building trust with those people, telling them how we will be driving those issues, what are we doing about those issues, and hold government accountable.
5: All right. Well, that is the Limpopo newly elected provincial leader of the DA, Democratic Alliance, Jacques Smaller. Thank you very much for agreeing to speak to us tonight. Congratulations once again to you and your top seven.
6: Thank you very much. Good evening, good night.
5: Appreciated. We move on to another elective conference where hundreds of delegates have been gathering at Birchwood Hotel and O.R. Tambo Conference Center in Boksburg since yesterday for the South African National Taxi Council, SANTACO, 8th National Elective Conference. The conference is being held under the theme 25 Years of Unity, Building the Taxi Industry Together. It comes at a time when the taxi industry is facing major challenges, including rising fuel prices, economic pressure, route conflicts, and ongoing calls for government support. But to unpack the conference developments and leadership discussions, I'll be joined on the line by SANTACO spokesperson nationally, Ms. Rebecca Pala, who will be joining us on the line not too long from now. And you too can talk to us on 079-295-1212 to share your views on some of the issues that we are discussing tonight. Right now, though, we are focusing on the SANTACO 8th National Elective Conference. It's being held under the theme 25 Years of Unity, Building the Taxi Industry Together. And joining us on the line to discuss leadership discussions and, of course, other matters at the conference is the National Spokesperson for SANTACO, Ms. Rebecca Pala. Good evening and welcome to Conversations tonight.
7: Hello, good evening. Thanks for the opportunity and good evening to your listeners.
5: How has the conference been going so far and what are some of the key highlights you can share with us?
7: So you and your listeners become the people who get to hear the news first. We have just confirmed the election results for SANTACO's 2026 elective conference. We can confirm that Mr. Motlhabane Abnadzebe has been re-elected SANTACO president, with Mr. Bibi Zondi being his deputy and the rest of the leadership. And we also last night saw the re-election of SANTACO Women National Chairperson Duduzekile Maphumulo. The biggest takeaway from us is, especially regarding the mainstream structure, for all the positions, the delegates agreed on who they want to be their leaders. That for us is indicative of a sense of unity. The theme for this conference had been to say we're celebrating 25 years of SANTACO being in leadership and that we're building the taxi industry together. So that's the biggest takeaway, to say we leave this conference as a united front, intending to work hard to better the taxi industry. So some of the resolutions that have come out of the conference have included resolutions about tasking SANTACO's investment arm, Taxi Choice, to immediately get started with the work of improving the realities of taxi operators, the manner in which they pay for their vehicles. They're still paying a lot of money. And also issues of fuel. A lot of you would have been asking in the past weeks to say, are taxi associations going to be, you know, introducing hikes? And we know that it frustrates our commuters. So those are some of the resolutions that came out of the conference.
5: Rebecca, the taxi industry continues, as you've mentioned, to battle the rising fuel costs and economic pressure. We know as well that the government subsidizes buses and trains, but not taxis at the moment, despite taxis transporting millions of South Africans daily. Did the conference address this issue? What is the conversation that is currently being had on this matter at a national level with the government involved?
7: So we had the Minister of Transport, Barbara Creasy, delivering the keynote address earlier on when we were opening day two of the conference. And she spoke exactly about that. She said two things. One, they admit that we've been moving millions of South Africans and we haven't been getting any monetary support to be able to do that. So she's spoken about fast-tracking efforts to de-risk the taxi industry so that the financiers don't make us pay as much as they've been making us pay in order to move 15 billion South Africans. That's the first conversation. But they've also spoken about still relooking the subsidization model that they are having. I mean, you would have seen in the news not too long ago that government is now considering doing away with BRTs, the likes of your Leeto La Polokwane in Limpopo, because they're not making enough money. That is a problem because those are projects that are subsidized by government. They've involved the taxi industry to some extent with those models, and it has been found not to be the most effective. So a lot more conversations have to happen, and that's why the council takes comfort in knowing that there's some sense of continuity in the leadership that has been brought in now.
5: Let's discuss route disputes and taxi-related violence, which continue to affect some communities, even in the province of Limpopo. What concrete measures is SANTACO putting in place post-conference to promote peace, improve self-regulation within the industry?
7: Look, the newly re-elected president of SANTACO, Mr. Mthabane Abnatsebe, often says that it's very unfortunate that the taxi industry has got this last name now. It's called taxi violence. Because violence, Lelo, is exactly that. It's violence. We all admit that we're a country of lawlessness. What's been happening and what's being, shown at the Madlanga Commission, for example, has really gone to demonstrate that there's a rot. So for us, what it has had to take, admitting that there is a rot of criminality that has seeped into some of those who work within the taxi industry. But we don't want to then take that as a badge of honor, as though, like the president says, it's like a surname of ours now. So we're working very closely in Limpopo. The leadership of SANTACO works closely with the Department of Transport and Community Safety there, where you've got the aspect of policing in there to say crime needs to be understood as exactly that. And law enforcement must be empowered to respond to crime. But also as an industry, we have and still continue to commit that where necessary, if there is anything that the industry can do to boost those efforts, the industry is always willing to do that.
5: I have to release you, Rebecca, but finally, what is the message that SANTACO has for millions of South Africans who rely on taxis daily? And also, is there an appetite to finally have cashless taxis in South Africa?
7: So SANTACO is saying to the 15 million South Africans who rely on our services on a daily basis that in a route between Marabastad and Randburg in the Gauteng province, we've been trialing an automated fare collection system since last year, October. The Western Cape province is preparing to roll it out on a provincial basis starting in June. It's to tell them that we admit that the needs of everyday commuters of present day who just want to plug in their headphones and listen to conversations with Lelo without having to pass the 20 rand and get change, that is a reality. And we are working very hard with this collaborative effort of bringing in leaders who understand the industry and its needs, who've been there, but also those who are younger with fresh ideas. And that's what we got to see with the leadership that was just elected now. So we're telling South Africans that we're not perfect. We know that you're not always happy with how we do things, but we are working on something, and the results are really starting to show for themselves. Can they please work with us and not stand on the side with the red pen?
5: SANTACO National Spokesperson Rebecca Pala, thank you very much for agreeing to speak to us tonight, and congratulations to all those who've been elected.
7: Good evening.
5: Former Police Minister Begicele and recently removed Social Development Minister Sisisi Tolashe are among five ANC members referred to the party's disciplinary committee for allegedly bringing the organization into disrepute. We talk about this next.
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3: Conversations with Lelo Mkhaliade.
5: Former Police Minister Becky Cele and recently removed Social Development Minister Sisisi Tolashe are among five ANC members referred to the party's disciplinary committee for allegedly bringing the organization into disrepute. The ANC Secretary General Fikile Mbalula made the announcement during a media briefing in Johannesburg earlier today, where he outlined the outcomes of the party's recent NEC meeting. Mbalula said the NEC had received and considered the ANC Integrity Commission's report involving the five members, and here is SG Mbalula.
11: On matters concerning five named comrades, the NEC thanks and salutes the members of the Integrity Commission, which stand at the core of the ANC's renewal program and at the core of the upholding of ethical conduct and good governance from within our ranks. The NEC fully endorsed the report of the Integrity Commission and its recommendations on each of the comrades named. Further to that endorsement, the NEC resolved to take an additional step. The NEC shall refer all five matters to the National Disciplinary Committee of the ANC for action under the constitutional disciplinary process of the ANC, with the NEC itself serving as the complainant. The Office of the Secretary General will give effect to the resolution in the ordinary course. The five comrades whose matters have been referred to the National Disciplinary Committee with the NEC as the complainant are Comrade Sisisi Tolashe, Comrade Becky Cele, Comrade Mkhwane, Comrade Khalipa, and Comrade Zungu. The constitutional disciplinary process will run in the ordinary course. The National Executive Committee commends in the strongest terms the ANC Integrity Commission for the depth, the fearlessness, and the discipline with which it has discharged its mandate with the ANC. The Integrity Commission is the conscience of the ANC. Its work, performed without favor and without fear, is one of the principal instruments by which the ANC renews itself and holds itself to the standard the people of South Africa expect of it. The ANC places on record its profound appreciation to the chairperson of the Integrity Commission and to every commissioner who has served the ANC and the country through this organ of self-correction. On the tripartite alliance and the so-called conference of the left, the ANC reaffirms, as the NEC has reaffirmed in every sitting since the founding of the tripartite alliance, the relationship between the ANC and the South African Communist Party and the broader alliance of the ANC, the SACP, the Congress of South African Trade Unions, and SANCO. The alliance has stood the test of time. The alliance has stood the test of personalities. The alliance has been founded since its analytical articulation at Morogoro in 1969 and reaffirmed at Kabwe in 1985 on the principle of unity and struggle against the enemy of the people. The relationship between the components of the alliance is dialectical and complementary. The ANC is the leading force of the broad national liberation front. The South African Communist Party carries the vanguard role of the working class within the front. That is the position of the ANC that it has carried since 1969, and that is the position the ANC carries today.
3: Conversations Monday to Thursday, 7 to 8 p.m.
5: Residents in the Mankweng area have expressed frustration after experiencing a power outage that lasted for more than 24 hours from Sunday into Monday. According to a notice issued by the University of Limpopo's Estate Facilities and Technical Services Department on Friday the 22nd of May, Eskom had scheduled a planned power interruption for Sunday the 24th of May 2026 from 6 a.m. until 8 p.m., affecting the Mankweng area, including the University of Limpopo. The university further indicated that backup generators would be utilized to support critical services, including examination preparation activities during the interruption. However, Some residents claim electricity supply was interrupted as early as 4 a.m. on Sunday morning, with power only fully returning later in the afternoon of Monday, far beyond the communicated restoration time. The prolonged outage has raised concerns among residents around communication, maintenance planning, infrastructure reliability, and the accessibility of Eskom updates during major interruptions. And here are some of the residents.
7: The power outage was not that bad. The issue was that they told us they're going to do it for like 16 hours. Then it became more, then it became 24 hours, then turned into more hours and more hours. So it was bad, especially for me as a mom of two kids, one in high school, one a toddler. The issue of preparing food, the issue of finding ways to iron. It was just horrible. What a horrible day it was yesterday, even today in the morning.
12: Challenge lo kholo e rbileng le yona ke ka ba ga Eskom gore a zenga ba ona rana go ya bona ba itse mhla go se tabua ka nako itseng a so boye so u inconvenience tsa maphelo a rena too much because 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
5: To help us understand what exactly happened and whether residents should expect similar outages in the near future, we are joined by Eskom spokesperson, Mayor Matsidiso Paladi. Good evening and welcome to Conversations tonight.
13: Good evening to you and good evening to the listeners of Conversations.
5: Residents say the outage lasted for longer than the communicated time frame, with some claiming that power went off as early as 4 a.m. and only returned later in the afternoon yesterday. What exactly caused such a prolonged interruption? If you could explain that for us briefly.
13: Okay. So what we realized was that there was a miscommunication when we communicated the duration or the time periods that we were going to do our planned maintenance. So from our side, we knew that from 4 o'clock, we were going to switch off. As to how that information did not reach the users or the end users, we are still going to investigate that part such that it does not happen again in future. So the outage was supposed to take place from 4 o'clock in the morning until 20 hours in the evening. However, around 19 hours in the evening, that's when we realized. So we did inform our customers, but we are learning now that they only received that we were going to start at 6 o'clock in the morning. So 19 hours, we realized for the workload or the scope of work is huge, that we're not going to be able to finish by 20 hours. So when something like that happens and we are in the middle of a planned outage, we are off. So we go back to our channels or our social media accounts, and we update. So we do have a channel, Eskom channel, Eskom Connect, where this information was then shared in that channel to say the outage is now going to take longer. And now, this time around, we do not have estimated restoration time because the work that is at hand is huge, and we can't estimate when are we going to finish. And then it went on for about 23 hours because we were able to restore supply around 15 hours yesterday.
5: Ultimately, was the operation successful from a technical and infrastructure perspective? And for the benefit of residents who may not fully understand the process, what exactly was Eskom working on during this maintenance operation? Which specific areas, substations or infrastructure points were receiving attention, and what problems were being addressed exactly?
13: Okay, so we've got two substations around the area, Safer Scale substation and Union substation. So we were busy installing a second transformer. There's a 120 MVA transformer in Safer Scale substation. I hope I'm pronouncing it correctly. And we're adding now an additional 20 MVA so that we have enough capacity that in case we are having unplanned outages or faults around that area, we'll be able to cater or backfeed customers, because we would be having in excess of capacity. Number two was that we are having a lot of villages that municipalities want us to electrify around that area, but we are unable to electrify because we don't have enough electricity network capacity. So we are making that capacity available such that we can connect more households connections. Number two is that at Unim substation, we are also removing certain old infrastructures and replacing it with new technologies, right, in order to enable us to perform better and maintain our infrastructure better. The mall also informed us that they want to extend their mall, and therefore there are certain cables that are moving or are around the mall that we need to now remove and reroute those cables. And so we literally underestimated the work that we were going to do there. We thought it was just going to be the work of those hours, but then when we were there, we were overwhelmed. Right. So for that, we really do regret that, and we apologize on behalf of our organization to our customers that something like this was not planned.
5: All right. I have to release you, but as briefly as you can, should residents in Mankweng area expect similar large-scale maintenance interruptions in the near future? And what is Eskom doing differently to minimize the impact on communities going forward?
13: Yes, they should expect another major outage in the near future, because there's a line that we are building from Tabamopo substation to Unim substation, a 132 kV line that we are building there. We are going to switch on that line. When we switch on that line, we will interrupt a supply for our customers, but we are going to inform them and also estimate correctly the times and ensure that everyone is alerted of the exact times. And I'm just appealing to the customers around there to just follow Eskom Connect channel so that they are updated with all these things that are happening around their area.
5: All right. Is this a WhatsApp channel?
13: It's a WhatsApp channel, yes.
5: All right. Eskom spokesperson, Matsidiso Paladi, thank you very much for speaking to us tonight.
13: It's my pleasure and good night.
5: Appreciated.
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5: In your business update tonight, South Africa has overtaken Spain to become the world's leading citrus exporter, boosted by improved technology and favorable farming conditions. Recently released figures from the Citrus Growers Association, CGA, shows that South Africa exported 2.9 million tons of citrus in 2025 compared to Spain's 2.7 million tons. The South African government has commended the CGA for its leadership during a challenging period marked by extreme weather conditions, market volatility, and changing global trade conditions. South Africa's citrus industry remains one of the country's most important agricultural export sectors, supplying fruit to markets across Europe, Asia, the Middle East, and North America. CGA CEO Dr. Witsoko Ntebele says although the citrus exports to the Middle East face slightly longer transit times, the higher shipping costs demand remains strong regardless. And that was your business update.
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5: We're wrapping up conversations tonight, 23 minutes before 8 o'clock. It's a Tuesday, and that means we get to talk entrepreneurship. And tonight we are focusing on what it means and to really be funding your business or side hustle using your salary. And I think you'll agree that for many South Africans, the dream of starting a business often feels impossible because one of the major challenges is, of course, money. But with rising living costs, debt, and monthly responsibilities, many people believe they need a big investor, a bank loan, or a wealthy background to start a business or side hustle. But is that really true? That's one of the questions we're asking tonight. And tonight on Talking Entrepreneurship, we unpack how ordinary working South Africans can begin funding their businesses and their business ideas using the salaries they already earn, even in difficult economic times, from budgeting smarter to cutting unnecessary spending to starting small and reinvesting profits. We explore practical ways people can make their salaries work for their entrepreneurial dreams instead of waiting for the perfect time. And joining us is finance speaker, property investor, and author Percy Singo, who advocates for using your salary as a stepping stone towards building wealth and financial freedom. Percy, good evening and welcome to Conversations tonight.
14: Oh, good evening. Good evening, and thank you so much for having me.
5: You know, Percy, whenever we think of side hustles, we think of businesses that don't really have much of a turnover. We think, you know what, selling loose drawers or bubble gum or maguinya from time to time. And we don't really think it's a business that could really come in as a second source of income, especially for working South Africans. Where does this mentality come from? And is it possible to build something, you know, really sustainable from very small, basic business ideas?
14: Oh, yes. I think you're right, because a lot of people, the problem that they are looking at salary as fruits. They don't look at salary as seed. So I think it's very important to see your salary as a seed for your investment goal. So when you get a salary, you must keep something from the salary so that you can use it for your investment. Because if you depend too much on your salary, you end up seeing your salary becoming weaker and weaker. Because when you are growing up, your expenses are becoming more, and then your salary is remaining the same, which means your salary will remain weaker and weaker. But if you see it as a seed, that's when you can start something that will grow brick by brick until it becomes something big.
5: Percy, people often say, I'll start when I earn more money, or I'll start when I get a better job, or I'll start when I move into a better neighborhood where I can work peacefully. From your experience, is the issue really income? Or some of the other issues that are being mentioned, location and the other, or is it a mindset and financial discipline issue? How do we overcome either of these challenges?
14: Yes, I think the issue, it's not about the income. Because if we give you 1,000 rand today, and then you go and you spend it all, even if we give you 10,000, you are going to spend it all because you don't have the habit of putting money away. So even in business, it's like that. People think you have to have a lot of money to start a business, but you can start from what you have. And then you must not compete with other people. It's more like, let's say you are doing a business of property like me, where you are always building rental units. You can just start with one and say, this is the first one that I can afford for now. And then when you have that one, you just make sure that you manage the income that you are receiving so that you can build another one until you grow and then you have a number of units. So I feel like it's about a lifestyle, getting used to the lifestyle, and then it's not necessarily about the amount that you are having.
5: I want us to go back into the starting small or starting with what we have aspect. You gave us an example of property, and I agree with you. Many people think you need to start with 15, you know, units, whether kid room or kid apartment style buildings. But people just want to pull money from I don't know where to start. Is it advisable to look into getting a loan, looking into getting an investor from elsewhere, some form of cash injection that is not necessarily yours to start?
14: Oh, yes. It is a good idea to get funding from outside. But it's not simple to get funding. There's a lot of people with business ideas, but the problem that they are having is the issue of funding. So that's why I always recommend that look at your salary as a way that you are going to use it as a seed. Even if you are looking for funding, let's say you are looking for 100,000, but you have already saved 10,000. When you go to look for funding, you are in an advantage because you have something that you are working towards. It's not like somebody who's coming with nothing and then they are expecting you to fund the whole business. It's like that's somebody that is already determined, that is working towards something, and to show that they are determined, they've already saved a portion of the money that they need.
5: We're going to take a very short break now, but when we come back from the break, we want to understand what are some of the biggest money mistakes that people make when trying to start a side hustle while they are employed. We're going to try and be, you know, as real as we can. And we're also going to try not to be triggered, because we know whenever we talk money and habits, it's often a sensitive matter. But you're listening right now on the radio and you would like to engage us, ask a question or simply seek your advice. 079-295-1212 is our WhatsApp number. Talk to us.
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5: We're talking entrepreneurship, and tonight we are joined by Percy Singo, who is a property investor, a finance speaker, who also advocates for using your salary as a stepping stone towards building wealth and financial freedom. Tonight we are understanding what it really takes to fund your business or side hustle using your salary. Percy, you are still on AIM. Before we went on the break, I had promised that we're going to talk about some of the biggest money mistakes that people

0: research that was done that most people who receive money, they lose money in just about 5 days from the date they received their salaries, which shows that there's a lot of mistakes that people are doing. And it's influenced by a lot of things. There's things like gambling, which is wasting a lot of money. There's things like machonism, which is wasting people's money. So there are many things that impact that. And then it's very important to learn the discipline of finance. And then you learn the discipline by understanding that you owe no one a fancy lifestyle. You owe no one a fancy lifestyle. And then it's important for you to build something, to focus on building and focus on your goals, to say, this is what I want to achieve. So it doesn't matter what people will say, because there's a lot of pressure. There's a pressure that we give ourselves, and there's a pressure that people give us. The pressure that we give ourselves is the pressure of saying, maybe I grew up suffering, so now let me show them that I've made it. And then there's a pressure that people gives you, which is that pressure where they're saying, Percy, it's a civil engineer, then he must drive a certain car, which is just the pressure that people are giving you. But if you are able to overcome the pressure that people are giving you and the pressure that you are giving yourself, you'll be able to manage your finances. But the mistakes are endless. There's number of mistakes.
1: You know, Percy, every time around month end, social media, at least my timeline, will be abuzz with people who say the takeaways are to celebrate the fact that we bought groceries, and the groceries need time to settle in. So after buying grocery, we buy takeaway to allow the grocery to settle in, and then we'll cook 2 days down the line. So that what you're saying just made me think of that. But also, how important is reinvesting the profits from the business back into the business instead of immediately spending the money in your household? Because remember, a lot of people are seeing the money from, you know, the property or the tuck shop at home as a second source of income. At what point does that money qualify to start servicing the household? And where do you draw the line to say, now it's time to reinvest into the side hustle?
0: Yeah, I feel like the first few years of running your business, you want to grow your business. You don't want a premature soft life. You want to be in a situation where you are building your business. And then again, when you are building the business, you want to be in a situation where you are releasing pressure from your salary, and then most of the things you will be able to do them in the future using the returns from your business. So there's nothing wrong with, let's say, buying an expensive car. But you don't want to buy an expensive car from your salary. You want to start a business that will give you that expensive car. So it's very important to wait until the business grow in a way that it can stand. I remember when I started my own side business of property. I started with just one property, and then it grew over time in a way that I started to make more money from property than being a civil engineer. So at the moment, I make more money from my side business than through my 9-to-5. And then one day I was asking myself to say, which one is a side business? Because I'm making more money from the side business. So that's what you want, to reach a place where even if your employer decide to say, we want to retrench people, and then they are retrenching you, you can be able to move from your 9-to-5 to your side business, and you focus mainly on your side business. Mm. You don't want to be in a situation, if I'm in Gauteng and then they say they don't want my services anymore, then the following day I have to be leaving, going back to vendor. You want to be in a situation where you can afford to live a life outside your 9-to-5.
1: Sure. So after starting this successful business, when should you then consider hiring talent to manage the business? Especially, I'm asking especially for professionals who don't want to leave their jobs. Where do you start hiring? Do you take someone from the family?

0: or do you go full HR mode and formalize the scouting?
1: Oh, yes. I think it's very important to have a team, because you don't want to do everything by yourself, because you don't want to burn out. And then you still want to enjoy your time and your money. That's why when somebody say, I'm thinking of getting two more jobs and then I will have three jobs, I feel like it's not a best idea to do that, because you are just going to steal from your own time and you won't have time anymore. And then you will end up burning out. So what you need is a team that can be able to do things that you can't be able to do because you have other commitments. So for me in property, I have everyone. I have my electrician who's on the standby. I have my plumber who's on standby, which are people that I use. I don't have to go to the properties every time. I was telling somebody that in 2026, I only went to my properties, I think, around April. The whole year I was not going there, because I already have system. I have teams, which are people that if there's anything, I just make a call and then they go and fix the damages. So that's what you need. You need to be able to have your time, and then you don't want to make your money by you being there. You want to make your money even though you are not present.
0: There's a question here for you. It's sent in with such urgency even. It reads, Lelo, please ask the guest to advise on where to start with the property development. I'm interested in it, but I'm not sure if I earn enough. I earn between 21,000 rand to 27,000 rand anonymous in Midrand.
1: Oh yes, that's a good question, and I think the listener is earning a lot of money, because if you are talking about South Africa, a lot of people are not earning that money, and you can be able to access a lot, because you have to look at your payslip as a way of getting funding. That's why you need to work on your credit score, so that you have a good credit score, so that if you need a property, without you even having money, you can be able to get a property tomorrow by just having a good credit score and the payslip, which is just the beginning of property investing. And then when you are already having a property, you can save towards building more units on the stand. That's why I prefer buying a standalone rather than an apartment, because a standalone, I can be able to develop it and build more things that I can rent out as compared to the apartment. Although apartment is also good if you are using it for Airbnb, to say I'm buying it and then I'm going to use it for Airbnb. Because if you use it for month-to-month rental, you end up having a shortfall. It's like you have a property that you are renting it out, but you still need to pay something at the end of the month, because what you are getting is not enough to cover the costs. So where you can start, I can recommend to start in places like a township where you just get a house and then you develop more units. There's a lot of townships which are in they are more closer to the city. Like you find there are townships which are closer to Sandton, closer to Randburg. That's where I started. And then I grew from there until I started buying properties in the city.
0: So away from property, I think side hustles are becoming popular, especially amongst the younger working class. Others are doing nails. Others are braiding hair over the weekends. What are some of the other realistic businesses or side hustles that people can start with very little capital?
1: Yeah, there is a lot of property. There's a lot of investment ideas that one can venture into. But obviously, when I say property, I'm not saying everyone must become a property investor. Somebody might be interested in just starting an eatery, because that's where their passion is, in saving people food. And then you just start there and then you grow from there. So investment is different kind of investment. You just have to find your own and the one that you are passionate with, that is sustainable. Then you go for it. And obviously you'll have to do your own researches to say, let me go down and find out more information about the investment I'm going to enter into. Because there's a lot of fly-by-night investments where they're just saying, put money here, you'll see this, and it doesn't happen. So we need to be extra careful and to do your research and not just join anything which is called an investment.
0: Sure. Reality is not every side hustle will succeed, and sometimes you'll have to find your way through 2, 3, or even 4 or 5 business ideas in your lifetime to finally land on that one that is a hit. What's your advice to those who are trying to bounce back from an investment gone wrong, who may feel, eish, I failed, they are fearful to try something new, and they are feeling like maybe this business thing is not for me?
1: Yeah, my advice will be to people to say they must try on a smaller scale. When you are starting, you are trying a new business, don't go and say, I'm going to, for example, go and take my pension, and then all of it, I'm going to start as a business, which you didn't try before. That's why when you are still working, you can be able to say, okay, let me try it on a smaller scale, so that by the time you have a lump sum, it's already a business that is working, that you have seen that it works on a smaller scale. Then you can be able to invest a lot of money on it. But there's a lot of mistakes where people just have a lump sum and then they're trying something that they've never tried before, and then it fails. Although it's not the end of the world, you can still come back and try other businesses.
0: Mr. Singo, I have to let you go, but between now and whenever we chat again, how do our listeners get to know you better? Where do they follow you on social media? How do they reach out to you for advice? And so on and so on.
1: Oh, yes. I'm available on social media, on LinkedIn. It's Percy Singo, and it's the same on Instagram, Facebook. And then I'm always doing a lot of seminars, so I'm always around on social media. You can see where I will be next, and that's where I give advices, because at the moment I'm not able to give one-on-one advices because of demand. So I prefer people coming to seminars and just getting a copy of my book, or just listening to about the advices on YouTube.
0: Thank you very much for joining us this evening. We do appreciate it, and we do value the lessons that you shared with us tonight.
1: No, thank you so much for having me.
0: Appreciated. We are back tomorrow for more conversations on Energy FM and Choice FM. The producer of this show is Emmanuel Gwinda. I am Lelo Mogaliadi. Thank you so much for tuning in. Good night, and stay blessed.

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If I'll ever change towards you, because baby, I love you. 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Just the way you are.

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1: So, what do you want to do? 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

my life. Nothing is the same since you've been gone. This old house is not the same anymore. I'm sitting and writing a letter to you, knowing that you'll probably never receive it, but I miss you. I walk by myself, I talk to myself,